Hello, welcome to the local show on the current Minnesota music. From 7 to 9 p.m., Diane here, your host and producer. Today, giving you a special themed episode, we're going to do a mid-year review and look at the best Minnesota songs of 2026 so far. As it is almost the halfway point of 2026, and you're going to hear songs that maybe you've heard across the station on the current by artists like Dury and Bear, and then some local show exclusives, some of my favorite songs I've heard so far coming out of the Minnesota music scene that you've only heard here Sunday evenings on the local show. This list is not in order. It's just a great playlist of all local music that was released this year. And we're going to start with our artist of the month, who released a new EP this year called Fragile Feeling. And it's by Clover's Daughter. Here's Pray It'll Go Away on the local show.

0: 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And that was Who Is She to You by singer-songwriter Lamar. I have a specific memory of having The Current on while I was driving down the interstate one day, and that song came on, and I just started crying. A song dedicated to Renee Nicole Good. I want to also just give a shout out in general to all the amazing artists that have put out music in response to Operation Metro Surge. An incredibly difficult time in the Twin Cities where a lot of people came together to help out their neighbors and support one another through music, through donated funds, and much more. You heard Paper Thin by She's Green, Shoegaze Greats, I Told You So by Dury, and at the top of the set, Pray It'll Go Away by our Artist of the Month, Clover's Daughter. Coming up, some music by a punk rock band that was our Artist of the Month in March, a band that recorded a live album this year, and more. But first, I want to play one from Papa Mbay, who especially blew people away when he performed during Artawhirl at Indeed Brewing Company's Whirly gig. And I have a interview clip of him talking with Sonny Brown of Carbon Sound, our sister station, about performing and what it takes for him to put himself out there. And followed by his song, Care For You, which is, again, one of the best Minnesota songs of 2026 so far. 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
1: 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Like, I don't ever look at the crowd. I thought I used to have to be like, hey, no, everybody. No, that's not the kind. Like, learn what kind of performer you are, but also don't be afraid to, like, stretch outside of that. But it's like, figure out who you are, be yourself.

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Not in order, just going along and presenting the songs that have really caught our ear across the station on The Current. And you heard Paradise by Polisa from their new Better Alive record. Chani Lena, the lead vocalist of Polisa, was in fact just in the studio talking with Neil and Jill of The Morning Show. And you can catch that clip on our Instagram page talking about how she actually prefers performing live more than in a studio. Right before that, you heard Ashes and Smoke by Anna Graves, another artist that has just been so prolific, and already we got another new single in rotation on The Current by Anna Graves called Damn in Love. You heard Creep Smoothie by Vile, punk rock trio, who was my artist of the month for The Local Show this past March, and you can check out my entire interview over at thecurrent.org. Care for You by Pop and They at the top of the set, who recently did an interview with Carbon Sound, our sister station that you can find at carbonsound.fm. Let's continue along the playlist. I got one from Bunny Blood, who are the top vote getter of the Minnesota Music Month Scouting Report poll, as voted on by folks in the Minnesota music industry, and also recently performed at The Current for the Minnesota Music Month Local Show Live, recorded right at NPR, and that's also available at our website and on our Instagram page at The Current. This one's from Buddy Blood's new EP, Big House. It's Wrong Things on The Local Show.

0: You're listening to the best Minnesota songs of 2026 so far as presented by The Current. I'm your host and producer of the local show, Diane, here. That was February by folk singer-songwriter Humbird. Humbird, it was just announced, she's going to be performing for the Eau Claire's opening ceremony. That will happen on Thursday, July 23rd. Eau Claire's, if you don't know about, is a music festival in Eau Claire, Wisconsin, which is run by Justin Vernon of Bon Iver. You heard Don't Happy, Be Worry by Dillinger Four punk rock legends with their first single in 18 years. And Dillinger Four will also be performing at the very big event Taste of Minnesota happening in downtown Minneapolis. It also includes Polisa, who we played earlier, and Bad Bad Hats. And I got a side project from Bad Bad Hats coming up in this Best of Minnesota 2026 so far episode. You also heard Good Real by Bear and Wrong Things by Bunny Blood, two artists that I had the pleasure of hosting at NPR for a special live recording of the local show during Minnesota Music Month. You can find a video from that over at thecurrent.org as well. Coming up, music from Pertnir Sandstone, that supergroup I mentioned featuring members of Bad Bad Hats, a track from David Huckfeldt. But first, I want to play one from Ultra Bomb, a group consisting of punk rock legends, including Greg Norton and Ryan Smith. And I recently interviewed them and had them in for a series called Hit Play, where we have artists come in and talk about specific songs that are catching our ears on the local show. Artificial Stars is the song that they're introducing here on an interview segment that you can also view on our Instagram page. Again, this is the Best Minnesota Songs of 2026 episode of the local show, and this is Ultra Bomb.
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1: So, Artificial Stars, the first new Ultra Bomb song that we wrote with Ryan and Derek. So, the Ultra Bomb 2.0, the idea for the lyrics came to me just thinking about apocalyptic type things. And, you know, it's like at some point we're not going to be able to go out and observe the natural night sky. We're going to be stuck in a bunker. And the only alternative that we'll have to viewing the stars is going to be artificial stars.
2: So Greg texted me the lyrics, and we were in different cities. And to me, the way I interpreted it was like real life experiences, losses, dealing with like losses of people, humans, friends, and just failure. And also, like, I kind of saw as like the artificial stars as projections of what we want or what keeps us moving forward. So I just took his lyrics and started to play around with chords and melodies that I thought like represented what I was getting off of that. And so to me, it was about like tension and keeping the verse where it didn't feel resolved ever. And then the chorus just like was like a big open sky.
1: I think the song actually ends up being kind of hopeful. There is an opening up and you know, we're not stuck in the bunker and, you know, we finally break free, but like, what do we need to do to get to that point?

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We're presenting the best Minnesota songs of 2026 so far, a mid-year review, giving you some insight into who's really making waves here in the Twin Cities music scene and beyond. That was Chief Seattle's Dream by David Huckfeldt, a song that also is featured on the new AMC TV series Dark Winds. David Huckfeldt has been performing quite a bit at the new Animales Barbecue spot in Minneapolis, Minnesota, a new spot that's hosting music. You heard Side by Side by Pertnier Sandstone, the founders of Blue Ox Music Festival, which is coming up this weekend. Pertnier Sandstone were also my artist of the month last month. You heard Supersize by Mega Sound, which is a new supergroup consisting of members of Bad Bad Hats. Mega Sound are going to be performing at Turf Club on August 14th. More new music to come from them as well. Ultra Bomb, Artificial Stars at the top of the set. Ultra Bomb are also performing at Turf Club this Saturday, June 27th. 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I want to draw your attention to a new band based out of Duluth, Minnesota, called the Willem Dafoe Fan Club. This single, Murder, has been getting picked up and played across the station on The Current. And if this voice sounds familiar to you, it's because it is indeed the daughter of Alan Sparhawk and Mimi Parker of Low. Hollis Sparhawk on lead vocals here. This is Murder, again, once again, by the Willem Dafoe Fan Club on The Local Show.

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1: 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You heard Stallions by Jeremy Messersmith, a absolute veteran of the Minnesota music scene, with a new record out called Fox Coyote. 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I want to remind you that you can go to thecurrent.org to listen to The Local Show anytime and also get lots of great content featuring interviews and video live performances, and also where you can go to check out the gig list and see who's performing around town. A lot of these artists that I'm playing on the show this evening perform live in the Twin Cities quite often. I want to play music from Chastity Brown. She released a single called Year of 26 in honor of Renee Good and honor of Alex Preddy and all the families affected by the Operation Metro surge from this past January. Something that really took a toll on the community of Minneapolis and the Twin Cities. And lots of artists released a lot of compelling, profound, and heartfelt music. And Chastity Brown, one of Minneapolis' most beloved singers and songwriters, making no exception. Year of 26, one of the best local songs of the year so far on The Current's Local Show.

has no excuse, but you don't know how bad her day has been. And they're calling her from the hospital, and I hope she gets good news, though I don't like what her bumper sticker says. And that angry man you're judging was raised to never cry, so the only thing he knows how to feel is mad. And the kids in your backseat are watching your every move. Will you be the kind of parent you wish you had?

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That was Compassion by indie rock veterans Cloud Cult. That song is actually an exclusive to their Patreon account. Patreon, if you haven't heard, is a platform that artists use to share behind-the-scenes footage, blog posts, and more sorts of content and music and art that you can only find exclusively via Patreon for super fans, essentially. And Cloud Cult have a really big following on their Patreon account. Right before that, you heard Italian Lightning by True Green, aka Dan Hornsby, who is also a novelist. You heard Say Goodbye to the Ground by Mason Jennings from his forthcoming record. And at the top of the set, Year of 26 by Chastity Brown. Still got a handful of songs left on the playlist this evening. Hope you've been enjoying the best Minnesota songs of 2026 so far, as presented by The Current and The Local Show together. Coming up, some music from a veteran funk band, underground hip-hop artist, a indie rock band, and I want to play one from Runo Plum, a newer artist to the Minnesota music scene that I have featured as an artist of the month about a year ago, and continue to follow their journey. They recently did a audio tree session that you can find at YouTube. This is one of her latest singles, Butterflies by Runo Plum, on The Local Show.

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2: Want to do something? You want to stand up? Buy yourself a bicycle. Everybody, this whole country.

It's the local show's best Minnesota songs of 2026 so far. That was indie rock band Agnes Uncaged, formerly known as Creeping Charlie, with their track Philosophy Test, about failing a true or false philosophy test. You heard Kevin by Student One, underground hip-hop artist with a new record out called Truant. You heard Gotta Keep the Funk Alive by the Minneapolis Funk All-Stars, led by St. Paul Peterson, and at the top of the set, Butterflies by Runo Plum. Again, all Minnesota music from 2026 and compiled by The Current and myself, presenting some of the best music that we've heard so far across our great scene. My name is Diane, your host and producer of The Local Show, here every Sunday evening, giving you lots of great new song debuts, keeping you updated on who's performing where, and so much more every Sunday. 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I'll be back again next week honoring Pride and featuring a number of local LGBT artists on The Local Show. Got a couple more just to spin on The Local Show, and then Barb Abney is up next. 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One by Static Panic and Together by Reiki, all coming up next on The Local Show.

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Hey, how you doing? Barb Abney checking in. A little bit of story time here. You know how sometimes you'll hear a song and you remember the very first time you ever heard it? I'm remembering the very first time I ever heard that song. I was on my way home from work and I had the current on and I had it turned up. And as I was starting to really groove to that song, I was turning it up a little bit more and more. So it was pretty loud in my car. And again, I'd never heard it before. And I was kind of in some heavy, you know, traffic going home, like 5 o'clock in the evening, and the horns start, you know, like the zoomy zoomy sounds. I literally thought somebody was going to run me over in traffic because I had never heard the song before and didn't realize it was a song. And I've just shared that with you. I'm sure you've had moments like that too, right? Barb Abney with you until midnight tonight, the first day of summer. Nice to see you or talk to you. I've got some new stuff on the way from a guy who has sold out Target Field in August. Also, new music from one of those hippocampus dudes. We've got a new one from the Mountain Goats talking about one of the sons of Martin Sheen and a band that's out on the road along with a couple of their namesake acts. One of the bands they came up with, if you will. Stars and Broken Social Scene as This Is Metric. It's a new one from Romanticize the Dive. The tune is called Time is a Bomb on the current.

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1: Was your smile always crooked?

It's the Weaker Thans on The Current from the reunion tour record, That Sun in an Empty Room. We heard the latest from Brandi Carlile's Returning to Myself record. It was You Without Me, a classic from Duran Duran with Girls on Film, and Metric back there with Time is a Bomb. The Current presents Kurt Vile and the Violators at the Palace Theater June 28th. You, my friend, can enter for your chance to win a pair of tickets to that show at thecurrent.org/giveaways. In fact, while you're doing that, I'm going to play you a new track from John Darnell. You know him as

The struggle is real, my friend. That's Mitski asking, where's my phone? The Stones said it's not easy. And Camp was like, man, you got to let things go. And we heard the Mountain Goats with their new one, too. 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Some Matty Diaz coming up, but first new music from Nathan. You know him as the lead guitarist for Hippocampus, Nathan Stalker. He is also known as Brother Kenzie. His new album is called Ditto, and this track is Open Dreaming. Even more local music on The Current.

Thanks for listening to The Current. You know, I am all about a good concept record and all about anything to do with Tori Amos, quite honestly. And I'm not here to say there's anything wrong with this, but there's one small, slight issue that I take with it. The whole concept is that Tori Amos, his character in the album, has married an influential leader of sorts who has become an evil lizard person who is trying to take away rights from women, a la Handmaid's Tale, right? So she wants to take her daughter and flee from this lizard king guy and to get her to somewhere safe. And she goes to the southern part of North America, like the southern states. And this is where I think that there might be just, you know, her plans not holding water very well. And that's only because I have family. This is where I'm from, that part of the country, if you will. Like, that's where the swamps are. The lizard people are more comfortable there. That just seems like a mistake. We're Moby before that, though. It was We Are All Made of Stars and Matty Diaz and Fatal Optimist and Brother Kenzie with Open Dreaming. Local music, man, I got to give it up for Diane. I don't think I thanked her when I came in, at least not on the air. So thank you for everything you do, Diane, every week to bring us all the news on local music and introducing us to new stuff. I really appreciate you. 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I've got something on the way from Death Cab for Cutie coming up in the next half hour or so. Stick around for that. Some Oasis and a guy who has sold out his appearance at Target Field along with Gigi Perez in August. He is Noah Kahn, and this is Doors on The Current.

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Great advice. Absolutely great advice. Advice you wouldn't need to be given if you lived by the advice that you shouldn't go to bed angry. Right? Because if you don't go to bed angry, then you don't have to look back in anger. Whatever. Be as bitter as you want to be. I am. That is Don't Look Back in Anger from Oasis here on The Current. Barb Abney with you for a couple more hours. I've got that new The Sacred Souls tune on the way. I've got new Licky Lee, Old School Kinks. Weezer, it's been around for about 30 years. And something new from the Red Clay Strays. They'll be playing the Country Club Festival. This tune is called Demons in Your Choir on The Current.

You know, I'd still like to meet James Murphy. He's on my list of people I would love to have dinner with someday. LCD Sound System, An American Dream here on The Current. We heard the new one from Death Cab for Cutie and Stone Over Water. And Lucia's back there with Thick as Thieves. Hey, if you're a fan of Death Cab for Cutie, you should know they're coming to town to play at the Armory in a few weeks. But if you head over to thecurrent.org/giveaways, you can get registered to win some Death Cab for Cutie tickets. And you know, while you're there, you might as well get registered for all the tickets that are there. You know, the more you play, the better. Or you can't play if you can't win if you don't play. Whatever the lottery thing is, right? Kinks up after we hear Sookie Waterhouse. This is Back in Love on The Current.

I've never heard pessimism sound so delightful. Remo Drive, local music here from the Mercy Record. And no, there's no hope for you. We heard Leon Thomas teaming up with Baby Rose on the track Friends Again. It was the Kinks going back to Kinda Kinks from 1965 and Set Me Free. And we started that set with Sookie Waterhouse and the tune Back in Love. 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Trumpeter Charles Lazarus, Sarah Hicks, and the orchestra present A Night in the Tropics. 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If these guys are coming to town, you bet you'll find them on the gig list. The Sacred Souls, new music with any old fool on The Current.

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A pretty straightforward cover of the Mazzy Star track Fade Into You, as done by Gregory Allen Isakov and Sylvan Esso on The Current. Portugal the Man before that with the tune Dummy, and we heard Surf Wax America from Weezer. Hey, tonight we're going to see partly cloudy skies. It's going to fall down to about the mid-50s. Tomorrow, sunny and highs in the upper 70s. You know what, though? Tomorrow night, some clouds. And then Tuesday, looks like there's like a 90% chance of rain. Wednesday, a 40% chance of rain. You know what? Enjoy tonight, enjoy tomorrow, and enjoy a new track from Licky Lee on The Current.

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Going back to 2012's Boys and Girls, it's Alabama Shakes and Hang Loose on The Current. Barb Abney hanging loose with you for the next hour until Pride Week officially kicks off, right? Midnight's Monday, the week of Pride. I'm really excited. There's just a vibe in the air. Alan Cumming is in the Twin Cities. It's a good time. It's a really good time. I've got some new stuff on the way from a guy who was actually an American Idol contestant at one point. Some gorillas to play for you. Brand new track from Kells, which I am totally digging. And the latest from UK five-piece that have just released their debut out of Nashville. The band is called Pigeon, and this track is Miami. It's new music on The Current.

I was going to make some kind of comment, like a double shot of Swedish music and a little bit of Bowie is all that you need to get better. It can cure any ill. And then I thought about this upper respiratory infection that I've had for like 3 weeks that I can finally like breathe through my nose and not hack up a lung every 20 minutes. So, I mean, it'll do you good. The soundtrack of our lives with Sister Surround next to Robin's Talk to Me. That was a nice little double shot of Swedish infused music. Putting some Bowie in there with Ziggy Stardust, just lovely, next to the Pigeon and the tune Miami. But if you have an upper respiratory infection, please seek medical attention. 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I got some Jackie Mitto coming up in this set, as well as some Dua Sale and the new one from Kells on The Current. I'm so sorry.

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1: 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I'm totally together.

It's local music from Dua Saleh here on The Current, and I do, I do. We were totally together before that. Jackie Meadow from 1965. We heard Fontaine's DC, as well as that new track from Kells. The tune is called Gone, and it is a banger. 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I've got a new Gorillaz track coming up in this set, as well as Devin Gafilian and Sugar. We can put this one on a pillow. It is Long Live Love on The Current.

Their new album named after their record label that they started. It's Gorillaz with the Mountain and the tune Orange County on the Current. Jesus and Mary Chain, a little Scottish gem there. It was Blues from a Gun going back to 1989. Devin Gafilian and Hold On before that. And it was Long Live Love from Sugar. 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It is time for me to get out of the way and make room for my friend Chaz Kangas. I hope you have a great Pride week. I will talk to you next Saturday at 7 p.m., leaving you with something brand new now from Alex Lambert. He got the notice of Miranda Lambert. They are not related, but she is kind of giving him a leg up in this new project, and this new single is Shoot Me Down on the Current.

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2026 Rock and Roll Hall of Fame nominee, member of the Fugees, and the highest grossing American female rapper in live music today. That was the one and only Lauryn Hill on The Current with 2 Zion. And that was off of her classic solo release from 1998, The Miseducation of Lauryn Hill. A great track to kick off this midnight hour. My name is Ricky Bruno. Thank you so much for joining me. This is The Overnight Shift on The Current. I'll be keeping the airwaves warm all the way up until the morning show at 5 a.m. So whatever you got going on, maybe some all-night Father's Day plans, I'll be here to soundtrack them. Shout out to my dad. He and I spent all of yesterday hauling bricks to my brother's house, so he was taking things kind of easy today. He and my mom got a fishing trip coming up in a couple days, though, that he is very excited for, and I'm very excited for them. They're going to bring home fish sticks for days. But anyway, yeah, I'm keeping the airwaves cozy all the way up until the morning show at 5 a.m. Coming up this hour, we got music lined up from U2, MT Jones, Jesse Wells, and more. But first, we got new tunes from Mike D of Beastie Boys fame. The new track is called Switch Up. It's the first new music to come out of any of the Beastie Boys in well over 15 years. Looks like it was one of those things where Mike D was at his home studio recording his son's band, Very Nice Person. The band is called Very Nice Person, but I'm sure Mike is in his own right. His sons, Skylar and Davis Diamond, were experimenting around with him, kind of encouraging him to broaden his scope and bring in some new sounds that he had never really worked with before. And I guess it got the creative juices flowing for the first time in a while. And turns out Mike D has something to say with this new one. Anyway, we're going to listen to it right now. It's called Switch Up from Mike D. It's on The Current. Yeah,

one and only Florence and the Machine on The Current. That was Ship to Wreck off of How Big, How Blue, How Beautiful from 2015. Hard to believe that her third studio record just recently passed a decade old last year. There was a concerted effort on this release for her to strip back some of her sounds, embrace some of her folky roots, or as she described in one of her interviews, avoid making ceremonials too. Her first two albums respectively were fairly back-to-back, so this one in particular, Florence took basically a year off of music, really settled down and tried to figure out what a more raw and what a more intimate sounding Florence and the Machine could sound like, and it seemed to it seemed to yield results, as this album proved basically to the world that Florence and the Machine and this type of indie pop folk explosion really wasn't a fluke and was basically here to stay. We also heard from Jesse Wells, new music from Jesse Wells, that was This and Not Some Other Way off of Masks Off. We also heard from Haim with Relationships off of I Quit from last year, and we started off that set with new music from Mike D of Beastie Boys, first solo release from any Beastie Boy in about 15 years, so pretty significant deals to see this come out here. It's called Switch Up. Coming up later on this hour, I got tracks lined up from Dead, U2, and more, but first we got new music from MT Jones, who you can actually see in person. The English singer-songwriter out of Liverpool is going to be playing 7th Street Entry later on September the 24th. At a show presented by The Current. Hey, what's up? We're going to take a look at one of his new songs titled I Don't Understand. It's on The Current.

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1: Well, here's my final serenade. Here's a gun and here's a blade. Here's

Canadian singer-songwriter Sarah McLachlan on The Current, finishing off that last set with the title track off of her latest record from last year, titled Better Broken. You can actually still see her on tour, playing a bunch of dates around the U.S. this summer in support of that record. Before that, we had the latest from Mumford & Sons, tag-teaming with Chris Stapleton on Here, and that's off of their new release, Prize Fighter. We also had a throwback from 1964 with Prince, Buster, and the All-Stars. That was Al Capone off of Young, Gifted, and Black. And of course, we started off that set with the latest from MT Jones, who again you can catch live in person this fall at 7th Street Entry out of 1st Avenue out in Minneapolis. MT Jones in a show presented by The Current. That was I Don't Understand off of his latest release, Joy. My name is Ricky Bruno. Thank you guys so much for joining me for this overnight shift. I'll be keeping the airwaves nice and toasty all the way up until the 5 a.m. beginning of the morning show. Still plenty of tunes to come up this hour. I'm going to kick off this next set with the latest from Hermano Gutierrez. It's called Canto Andino.

0: Start your day with The Current, weekday mornings from 5 to 10. 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

the latest from Courtney Barnett on The Current. From her new release from earlier this year, Creature of Habit, you heard Sight Unseen, featuring the one and only Waxahachie. Before that, a favorite of mine from Dead, the three-piece indie pop act out of Chicago, that was Bad Love, from their 2022 record Blue Skies. We also had a throwback from 1980 with U2's The Electric Company off of Boy, and we started off that set with new music from Hermano Gutierrez, that was Canto and Dino. Thanks for hanging out for The Current's Overnight Shift. Couple more tracks in the midnight hour before we jump gracefully into 1 a.m. Here's High School for Recording Arts with Happiness. Living

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1: 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From local to legendary, indie to influential, and new to nostalgic, connecting our community one song at a time.

You are listening to The Current. We got great music living here, and we're looking great doing it. Although, it is an auditory medium, so I guess that last part doesn't really matter so much. Anyway, we finished off that last set and kicked off the 1 a.m. hour with Icelandic singer-songwriter sensation Leve. You just heard Mad Woman off of her release from earlier this year, A Matter of Time. Leve on tour in Australia right now, it looks like. How fun is that? My name is Ricky. Thank you guys for hanging out. I know it's been about a month since my last show on the air here, but I really just feel like it's been longer than that. The last few weeks have really dragged on for me, and I really needed this break. I've been dealing with moving. I've been dealing with friends. I've been dealing with a whole bunch of stuff that I know nobody listening right now wants me to get into. But all of that is to say that, boy howdy, I am really excited to just sit up in the studio for the night and just play some music into the void and see what happens. So let's do some more of that. Coming up later on this hour on The Current, I got music lined up from The Clash, The Revivalists, The Animals, a lot of the bands for some reason. I don't know, it's just kind of a vibe I had. But we are going to kick things off with Miles Caden, the one and only Miles Caden, keeping things nice and cozy with his single Don't Hate Me. It's on The Current.

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2: Thank you.

whole heaping helping of mid-2010s indie rock to perk up the millennials in the audience tonight. That was The Preachers out of Australia with Is This How You Feel, and that was off of their 2013 EP of the same name. Before that, happily carrying the Stomp Clap Hey banner into the modern era, we got The Revivalists with Heart Stop, and that was off of their record from earlier this year, Get It Honest. Before that, the iconic Nirvana MTV Unplugged in New York from 1993, you heard the track All Apologies, and starting off that set, putting himself on the map with Sinners, but staying on the map with this incredible single that was Miles Caton with Don't Hate Me. My name is Ricky Bruno. If you want a chance to meet me in person, you should come down to Twin Cities Pride this weekend. I'll be there manning the NPR booth Saturday from 4 to 7 alongside several other names and faces and volunteers from around the NPR sphere. I'm certainly looking forward to it. To me, I see this as just a big opportunity to meet new people and make a ton of new friends and have some really, really fun conversations about the community and broadcasting and all the ways that services like The Current and services like NPR can help raise the voices of those who feel marginalized, which as a member of the LGBTQ plus community, I very strongly believe in. So yeah, I'm just really stoked about it. Just wanted to throw that out there. We got Kurt Vile kicking off this next set off of his latest release, Philadelphia's Been Good to Me. Here's Chance to Bleed.

Music from Harry Styles on The Current, from his LP from earlier this year, Kiss All the Time, Disco Occasionally. You heard the track Aperture. Before that, from 1965's Animal Tracks, that was The Animals on The Current with It's My Life. We also heard from Disclosure, that was the single No Cap featuring Anderson .Paak. And we started off that set with the latest from Kurt Vile, that was Chance to Bleed, off of his release from earlier this year, Philadelphia's Been Good to Me. My name is Ricky. We got some local love kicking off this next set. Minneapolis-based singer-songwriter Anna Graves is about to be embarking on the America's Greatest Burnout Tour this fall. She's got a ton of dates around the U.S., but that also includes two whole nights out at the Turf Club in St. Paul, Minnesota, September 24th and 25th. We're going to hear her latest single, Damn in Love. It's Anna Graves, it's local, and it's on The Current.

Music Lives Here. This is The Current. We finished off that last set with the latest from Muse, the indie rock staple out of the UK, with Be With You. And that was off of their release from earlier this year titled The Wow Signal. Before that, from 1979, we had The Clash with Brand New Cadillac off their classic London Calling. We also heard from Mick G, the multi-instrumentalist singer-songwriter out of New Jersey, with the single Rock Man. And finishing off that set from right here in Minneapolis, we had Anna Graves with Damn in Love, the latest single of her upcoming release, America's Greatest Burnout. Like I said before, we'll be embarking on a U.S. tour in support of the album, which does include two nights at the Turf Club out in September 24th and 25th. Thanks for hanging out with me this weekend. We're going to finish off the 1 a.m. hour listening to Tofu Smell, the singer-songwriter project from Ray Chen out in Winnipeg by way of Orlando. Dropped their debut release, All My Time, earlier this spring, and have remained a conversation talking point in the indie zeitgeist since then. Here's Dreams I've Had. It's on The Current.

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So I was in a band in high school, right? And this one time we were playing a show at a VFW out in Belgrade. And first off, if you know where that is, I'm sorry, because it truly is the middle of nowhere kind of territory. We're playing our set and things are going about as well as we were expecting. And there was this one guy who was kind of off to the side, and you could tell that he had a few more glasses of liquid courage than probably everybody else there. And whether it was between songs, whether it was a break in the song, at any point where this guy felt like he could raise his voice and have us hear him, all he would do throughout the entire night was scream at us to play Yellow Ledbetter by Pearl Jam. And I cannot stress enough how at no point during the night was it ever implied that Yellow Ledbetter was in our set, that that was a song that we knew how to play, that it would even work within our set genre-wise. We were kind of like a harder rock band, so it really didn't quite fit the vibe we were doing at this show. But this guy was adamant. This guy was like, no, you guys have to play Yellow Ledbetter. I want to hear it coming from you guys. You could do it. So as the night goes on, and I really should clarify that this guy wasn't being violent or like threatening or anything like that. He was just a little gone, and that's fine. You know, when you're in a band, you deal with that kind of stuff. So the compromise we landed on was, I kind of knew the words. Like, I could kind of get through it, like karaoke if I needed to. So I sent everyone else in the band to go get drinks. I'm on the drum set. I play this little simple beat on it, and I just let the whole bar sing along, and I just keep the beat and just let them do their thing. And we just had this really almost kind of beautiful moment just in the middle of this VFW in the middle of nowhere. But that's always what pops into my mind whenever we bump Pearl Jam on The Current. My name is Ricky. Until 5 a.m. coming up the rest of this hour, we got tracks lined up from Queen, MGMT, new music from Mitski, and more. But first, I got music from Meek, the UK-based indie singer-songwriter who you'll be able to catch at the Mystic Lake Amphitheater in August, opening up for none other than Kesha. Mystic Lake Amphitheater, now that it's open and playing shows and I keep seeing videos of it, I'm not going to lie, I'm fairly confident that thing can turn into a Megazord. It is massive looking. But yeah, let's bump some Meek on The Current. Here's their latest single, Fabulous.

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from the 2008 classic Oracle Spectacular. That was music from MGMT on The Current with Electric Feel. Before that, new music from Mitski, currently out on a world tour in support of her new record, Nothing's About to Happen to Me. You heard the track In a Lake. We also had new tunes from Genesis Owusu with Stampede off Red Star Woo and The Worldwide Scourge. And we started off that set with the latest single from Meek that was called Fabulous. And of course, you can catch Meek opening up for none other than Kesha over at the Mystic Lake Amphitheater on August 3rd. My name is Ricky. Don't forget to say hi to your friends at The Current at Twin Cities Pride this year. We'll have the NPR booth set up all weekend, but in particular, I'd love to shout out that I'll be there volunteering in person from 4 to 7 on Saturday. So if you want to come by, you can meet my ugly mug. I'd love to talk to all y'all about Pride, talk to all y'all about radio, talk to all y'all about the ways that I love to mix the two on a regular basis. I'm just personally really looking forward to getting out and experiencing the community firsthand. It's been a stressful year, I know, for everybody, so this is going to be a good Pride. I think I got a good feeling about it, you know. But anyway, we've got more music on the way. We got Sam Fender and Nathaniel Ratliff and the Night Sweats up next. But first, here's the latest from Rostam with Back in the Truck.

Music from Nathaniel Rateliff and the Night Sweats on The Current from his 2022 release, The Future. That was I'm On Your Side. Before that, from 2025, we had Sam Fender featuring Olivia Dean with Rain Me In. We had a throwback from Queen. Before that, from 1980's The Game, we heard Play the Game and I Just Lost the Game. We started off that set, of course, with Rostam from Vampire Weekend fame with Back of a Truck off of his new solo release, American Stories. Plenty of music still on the way here on The Current. Coming up, we got track line up from The Roots, Lucy Dacus, and more. But first, got the latest from Steve Lacy. Here's The Feeling on The Current.

0: We are just about a month out from Minnesota Yacht Club over at Harriet Island Regional Park in St. Paul. We got a number of really interesting bands that'll be gracing the stage between July 17th and the 19th. Of course, we got some local favorites on the bill, including Yam House and Night Moves, but also just some fantastic touring acts like Dashboard Confessional and Matchbox 20, and the artists that you heard just now. Music from Lucy Dacus on The Current, that was her latest single titled Planting Tomatoes. Before that, from 2022's Life on Earth, that was Hooray for the Riffraff with Rhododendron. We also had a classic from The Roots, that was 1999's The Next Movement. And we started things off with the latest from Steve Lacy off of his new release, Oh Yeah, that was The Feeling. My name is Ricky. Got a couple more tracks to close out the 2 a.m. hour, so do not go anywhere. Here's a love of the song from Joey Riccio. It's on The Current.
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Music from Janelle Monáe on The Current. That was their single from 2020 titled Turntables. Janelle seemingly taking this year off of music to focus on their filmography. They've been spending 2026 working with Alicia Harris on the film adaptation of Harris's stage play Is God Is, turning it into a bit of a dark comedy thriller, which released back in May. My name is Ricky. Thank you so much for spending your overnight here with The Current. I hope whatever thing has got you awake and ready at 3 a.m. on a Monday is, I hope it's a good thing, whatever it may be. Coming up this hour, I got tracks lined up from Olivia Rodrigo, Sophie Hiroko, The Church, and more. But first, we're going to check in with Vince Staples. Here's new music from Vince Staples. It's called White Flag.

That was a favorite of mine from back in 2021. Honestly, if you just asked me to envision the early 2020s in my head, I think I would just start playing this song on loop. That was Cherry Glazier on The Current with the single Rabbit Hole to finish off that set. Before that, the latest from Olivia Rodrigo, currently doing numbers with her new record, You Seem Pretty Sad for a Girl So In Love. You heard the track Drop Dead. From 1979's The Pleasure Principle, we heard from Gary Newman before that with Cars, and we started off that set with the latest from Vince Staples, back with his first new record since parting ways with Def Jam Recordings. The record's called Crybaby, and you heard the song White Flag. My name is still Ricky. This is still The Current. Thank you so much for hanging out and joining me for the overnight shift. On the way, I got music from His Golden Messenger, The Church, and more. But first, we got new music from Cassius Culpepper off of his new record, Act One. Here's Man of His Word.

lot of great reviews online. People are saying that this is the most energetic Death Cab has sounded. This is the most poignant that the lyric writing has been in quite some time. And you can see them for yourself next month over at the Armory. They'll be playing July 10th alongside Jay Somm. I remember seeing Death Cab playing at the Armory a few years ago when they were doing the anniversary tour of the Postal Service's record. And I must say that room very much complements their sort of, I'd say, liminal style of indie rock slash pop. It's probably going to be a great time, I would say. Before that, we heard from Roberta Fleck with Killing Me Softly with His Songs, Black Keys as well with Man on a Mission from No Rain, No Flowers, and we started things off with the latest from Cassius Culpepper, that was Man of His Word. For this next set of tunes, we're sending out some local love to Sophie Hiroko, the experimental indie grunge artist originally from the Duluth area, recently relocated to the Twin Cities, and you'll be able to catch them live at 7th Street Entry in August alongside Scrunchies, Ava Levy, and Lana Leone. Their new record, Divorce, is out now. Here's Sophie Hiroko with Ashes. It's local, and it's on the current.

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Mac Wilson starts DJing at 4, and then at 6, catch the ethereal dream pop of Minneapolis-based Mother Soki. The Current's Happy Hours are happening all summer across the state with support from Renewal by Anderson and the Minnesota Department of Public Safety's Drive Sober, Drive Smart campaign. 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

My name is Ricky. Thank you for listening to The Current. We finished off that last set with some His Golden Messenger off their latest release, I'm a People, that was In the Middle of It. Before that, a favorite of mine from The Church, from 1990's Gold Afternoon Fix, you heard Metropolis. We also had Cage the Elephant before that with Rainbow off of Neon Pill, and we started things off with some local love to Sophie Hiroko. That was Ashes off their new release, Divorce. And don't forget, you can catch Sophie and Company at 7th Street Entry on August 7th, alongside Lana Leone, Scrunchies, and Ava Levy. So we actually have even more local jams on the way to kick off this next set. We got to talk about Mega Sound, the brand new tag team of Bad Bad Hats and Party Nails. They're forming what they're calling a Josie and the Pussycats-inspired Brit rock collaborative pop rock project with a brand new single out now called Supersize, and their debut self-titled release is set to drop in August via Don Giovanni Records. We still got the single in hand, though, so we're going to close out the hour with it. Here's Mega Sound with Supersize. It's local, and it's on The Current.

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You know, I figured this way would be as good as any to christen the 4 a.m. hour. From 2000's Kid A, that was Radiohead on Current with Morning Bell. Before that, some local love to Cloud Cult. That was I Am a Force Field. Michael Kiwanuka before that with Floating Parade. And we started things off with some brand new local jams. That was Mega Sound, the tag team of Party Nails and Bad Bad Hats. The single is called Super Size, and their debut self-titled release is set to drop in August. My name is Ricky. You're listening to The Current. Don't forget to say hi to me if you catch me at Twin Cities Pride this weekend. Coming up this hour, I got the latest from Weezer, Alabama Shakes, Girl Tones, and more. But first, we got new music from one of The Current's favorites, Arlo Parks, off of her record from earlier this year, Ambiguous Desire. It's called Beams.

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2: Thank you.

She'll be all right. No riding shining armored knight. She will save herself this time. And in fact, tonight, she did confirm. The cold never lasts, my darling. It just teaches the heart how to

from 2013's Essential Tremors, music from J. Roddy Waltzon and The Business. On The Current, you heard the track Marigold. Before that, new music from Ray, featuring the one and only Hans Zimmer. That was Click Clack Symphony off This Music May Contain Hope. We also heard from My Morning Jacket with Everyday Magic, and starting off that set was the one and only Arlo Parks. Off of their latest record, Ambiguous Desire, you heard the song Beams. My name is Ricky. Thank you guys so much for hanging out for The Current's Overnight Shift. Up next, we have a singer-songwriter duo of sisters from Kentucky with garage rock sound and headstrong energy. You'll be able to catch them out on tour later on this year with Dexter and the Moon Rocks. Here's Girl Tones on The Current with their new single, Volcano. It's

Dick's population, freedom from taxation. Teeny bops are uptight, drinking at a stoplight. Miniskirt is flirting, I can't stop, so I'm hurting. Spencer sells her hopeless chest. Adultery plays the kitchen, bigot cops than fiction. The little man gets shafted, sons and money's drafted. Living by a timepiece, new war in the Far East. Can you pass the Rorschach test?

Music from Sasami on The Current. That was The Greatest off of their 2021 release titled Squeeze. Alabama Shakes before that with the single American Dream. We also heard from 1970's Cold Fact. That was Rodriguez with This Is Not a Song, It's an Outburst, or The Establishment Blues. And we started things off with the latest from Girl Tones, the sister songwriter duo out of Kentucky, with their new single Volcano. We're actually going to hear from Weezer in a minute here. Weezer's in kind of a funny situation right now because they are experiencing chart success that they have not seen in quite some time. And it is entirely thanks to a certain mid-tempo banger that features a indie darling on guest vocals. Now, I would say that I'm talking about their new single, We Might As Well Be Strangers, featuring Wednesday. But the weird thing is that I'm not. I'm actually talking about Go Away featuring Best Coast, which is a song that came out 12 years ago, which if I remember correctly, it wasn't even a single on that album back then. But because the internet's going to internet, it has found its way onto TikToks and memes, and it is just back in the zeitgeist in a way that it really never was beforehand. Which is really funny because Weezer is currently trying to promote this new album coming out, and it very much seems to be in the mold of that song from 12 years ago. Maybe it's coincidence, maybe Rivers Cuomo really is a songwriting genius. Who's to say? You're listening to The Current. This is Weezer with We Might As Well Be Strangers.

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That was Johnny Blue Skies and the Dark Clouds on The Current. Off their new release, Mutiny After Midnight, you heard the track Situation. Before that, from 2022's Cool It Down, that was Yeah Yeah Gaz with Wolf. We also heard from Ride with Taste off of 1990's Nowhere. And starting off that set was the latest from Weezer, featuring Wednesday, that was We Might As Well Be Strangers off their upcoming Gold album. My name is Ricky. Thank you guys so much for joining me for The Current's Overnight Shift. Got time for one more set of tunes before we switch gears into the morning show proper. And also don't forget that I'll be hanging around the MPR booth for Twin Cities Pride on Saturday. So if you see me, feel free to stop and say hi. I'd love to chat with all of you about radio, about Pride, about all the cool stuff going on in the Twin Cities right now. To take things home, we got a favorite of mine from Japanese Breakfast and then some David Bowie on the way. Here's Picture Window. It's on The Current.

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Good morning. You're listening to The Current. Today is Monday, June 22nd, and thank you for starting your early morning with your morning soundtrack on The Current's morning show. I'll kick things off with something from right here in our backyard, St. Paul's own singer-songwriter Thomas Stika. This summer, he has a bunch of gigs coming up around the metro and outside of the metro. But one that's coming up this week is a little bit different and pretty unique. He is hosting Countryoke at the White Squirrel Bar here in St. Paul. And so it's a live band karaoke. And the band that he has backing him up, they are tight players. So that sounds like that should be a pretty good time. Thomas Stika with one of his own. This is called Mississippi Down on The Current.

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And the up-and-comers headed our way. 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

The Current, XTC with Generals and Majors. Before that, new music from Modest Mouse with Picking Dragon's Pockets. The new Modest Mouse album is out now. It's called An Eraser and a Maze. I'm Jill Riley. You're listening to The Current. And you know at The Current, we like putting a spotlight on Minnesota's local music scene. And Minneapolis shoegaze band She's Green, they've been sharing their sounds with fans across the country. They are currently on tour. Just this past weekend, they played a bunch of shows in Florida. And this week, they'll be touring around the, southwestern part of the state. At the end of summer, they're headed over to Europe. So best wishes to She's Green. This one is called Paper Thin, and it's on The Current.

The current singer-songwriter Jesse Wells with Won't You Come Out Tonight. He recently released a new record called Masks Off. Jesse Wells is part of the lineup for the Minnesota Country Club Festival in July. And that's the same location as the Minnesota Yacht Club Festival. It's kind of like those festivals are kind of like cousins with each other. But the Country Club Festival is kind of the Americana version. Jesse Wells, part of that lineup. And you can check out more information about that event, that big festival weekend, and plenty of others and upcoming concerts when you go to thecurrent.org/giglist. Before that, music from The Shins with The Great Divide, Claro in the Mix with Blouse, and Minnesota's own She's Green with the latest, a song called Paper Thin. I'm Jill Riley. You are listening to The Current's Morning Show. I don't know how you like your Beck. I mean, I like my Beck to be danceable, but I also like the laid-back, sea-change kind of Beck as well. And that version of Beck is definitely represented in this new song called Ride Lonesome, New Beck, and it's on The Current.

The current new music from singer-songwriter B.B. Stockwell with When You Know. It was about a year ago that I interviewed B.B. Stockwell, and we talked a lot about Bob Dylan because she talked about the influence that Bob Dylan has had on her music. And before that, you did hear Bob Dylan, one from, well, I mean, in Bob Dylan's career, I would say, you know, a more recent record. And by recent, I mean, well, I guess I mean 20 years ago. The 2006 record Modern Times, featuring that one, Someday Baby. And you don't have to sit around and wait for someday for Bob Dylan to be back in Minnesota, because his Mystic Lake Amphitheater show is going to be here before you know it. July 6th, the Bob Dylan at Mystic Lake Amphitheater. And Lucinda Williams is on that bill as well. That new Mystic Lake Amphitheater, they just had their big opening weekend this past weekend, and quite a stacked summer. You are listening to The Current's Morning Show. And I want to share, I want to share something new with you that has a very classic sound. And that's those are some of my favorite sounds. When a song, like if you can't pick out what decade it's from and you think, oh, this sounds like it could have come out of the 1960s. And then you find out that it's much more recent. That's kind of the whole vibe of The Sacred Souls. And this one's called Any Old Fool on The Current.

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Good morning and welcome to Monday, a new week and a new day. It's June 22nd. I'm Jill Riley and I'm so glad you're there to start your day with great music. Some great weather in Minnesota today. In the Twin Cities, sunny with a high in the upper 70s. Looks like a chance of some showers and thunderstorms tomorrow. Right now in St. Paul, clear skies and 55. Well, we've been having some fun with you at the Current Happy Hour series so far this summer. Thanks to everyone who came out last Thursday to Sociable Ciderworks with a great performance from Joby Riccio. Well, this week, the Current will be in Moorhead. Current DJ Mac Wilson will be making the journey to Moorhead to Viking Ship Park at the Hemkomst with a performance from Mother Soki. And you can find more information, but hey, heads up, Moorhead area, we are coming your way this Thursday for a happy hour. Just go to thecurrent.org/happy hours. And just recently, we announced another batch of performers for July and August, including this artist right here, Michigander, will be at Utapils Brewing Thursday, July 30th. And this is the new one from Michigander. It's called Freaking Out on the Current.

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the current Courtney Barnett with Ray Street. Yesterday was Father's Day. Courtney Barnett was inspired by some words that her dad used to say, and she incorporated them into that song, Ray Street. Courtney Barnett's old man used to say, "Time is money, and money is no man's friend." Before that, Harry Styles with American Girls from the new Kiss All the Time disco, Occasionally. 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So a few months ago, the Afghan Whigs played a show in the Twin Cities, and that was part of their 40th anniversary tour. They had put out a couple songs at that point, but it was recently that the band announced that they've got a new record coming this summer. Soft Control is dropping on August 21st. Here's House of I, new music from the Afghan Whigs on The Current.

The Current, Jack White with God and the Broken Ribs. Before that, you know, when it's sunny, Kumasi, Washington sounds even better. Kind of a jazzy flow from Kumasi, Washington with Street Fighter Moss. And you are hearing this music on The Current's Morning Show. I'm Jill Riley. 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Well, exciting news for fans of Minnesota's own Mason Jennings. You know, we're creeping closer and closer to July, and in early July, Mason Jennings is dropping a new album called Dark Wings. Now, Mason Jennings is known as a solo artist, but he hardly made this album alone. He worked with drummer Scott McPherson, whose credits include artists like Elliott Smith and Beck and She and Him. And they recorded in, I would say, an unconventional space, not a traditional studio. Scott McPherson has a design studio that by day, it's like an apparel kind of design studio. That's what I mean by that space. But Scott McPherson brought in engineer Aaron Featherstone. And the challenge was, hey, bring in some equipment. We're going to make this space into a recording studio. And not only did they bring in equipment to make it into a recording studio, but a rotating cast of collaborators. The Mason Jennings' new record is dropping, like I said, in July. And then at the end of July, he'll be playing at the Parkway Theater in Minneapolis. Which, by the way, you can find more information about the upcoming concerts in our neck of the woods at thecurrent.org/gig list. So here's the first song from that new Mason Jennings record that's on the way. It's called Say Goodbye to the Ground, and it's on The Current.

The current music from Mitski from her latest record, Nothing's About to Happen to Me, that's I'll Change for You. Before that, Stevie Wonder incorporating a lot of Latin sounds into that classic, Don't You Worry About a Thing, from an absolute music head essential album, Inner Visions, which came out in spring of 1973. Yes. Okay. These are the, I can't remember where my keys are half the time, but I can remember the years that Stevie Wonder albums were released during his very classic period. And that's just how my brain works as a music fan. Perhaps you can relate. 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

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It's 7:02. You are starting your day with The Current's morning show. I'm Jill Riley. During that Foo Fighters track, I was thinking about the music video for Big Me. It's where the Foo Fighters they made a parody, basically. Remember those Mentos commercials? Except I think they called them Footos. Well, Foo Fighters, eventually fans caught on to what they were doing and started bringing Mentos to concerts. They were throwing them on stage, which Dave Grohl said, you know, it kind of hurts to get hit by Mentos. And that was a song that Dave Grohl had kind of started working on in the time that he was still with Nirvana, and it made it onto the debut record from Foo Fighters at a time where the only Foo Fighter in the beginning was Dave Grohl before he added on to the band. Okay, Monday, here we go, new day, new week. Keep listening to The Current's morning show this hour. I'll run through the gig list for you and tell you about some shows coming up this week. Today in Music History is coming up at 7:30, and I'll put the spotlight on the best-known song from the group Bronski Beat and tell you why it's significant to today. New band out of Australia that we've been playing on The Current called Swap Meat, and here's what they sound like. Here's I Know on The Current.

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The current Gorillaz with Orange County from the new album, The Mountain. Before that, you heard the music of Polisa. That was Polisa with Chain My Name. And new music out of Australia from a band called Swap Meet. And that was I Know. 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And by Minnesota Carlson and their First Tuesday Speaker Series at the University of Minnesota, featuring candid conversations with some of the biggest names in business. 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Well, it's around this time each and every weekday morning that we give you a heads up about what's on the gig list calendar. Starting with tonight, so the new Mystic Lake Amphitheater in Shakopee is open and in business. And tonight, the show is MGK with Modsun and Wiz Khalifa. Tomorrow evening at Mystic Lake Amphitheater, you've got the Dave Matthews Band coming to town. Also Tuesday night, Ausgear at the Fine Line. Looking ahead to Wednesday, Lionel Richie and Earth, Wind & Fire at Grand Casino Arena right here in St. Paul. And Kim Gordon will be at First Avenue with an opening act, The Fiery Furnaces. The Current has a happy hour coming up this Thursday afternoon at Viking Ship Park at the Hemcompst, and that is in Moorhead, and Mac Wilson will be there, and looking forward to a performance from Mother Soki. So here's a heads up about some of the big events this weekend. The Blue Ox Music Festival is happening in Eau Claire, Wisconsin. And it's Pride Weekend coming this weekend, the Twin Cities Pride Festival. You can find more information about upcoming events and concerts and festivals, all that good stuff. We've got a one-stop shop for you when you go to thecurrent.org/giglist. Tuesday evening at the Parkway Theater, you can catch singer-songwriter Jessica Hoop. Here's Jessica Hoop with Summertime, and it's on The Current.

is 65. You know, Jimmy Somerville was born in Glasgow, Scotland, and he moved to London in 1980. 3 years later, 3 years after that move, he would co-found the synth-pop trio Bronski Beat, who released their debut album, The Age of Consent, in 1984. Now, the band members, including Jimmy Somerville, wore their sexuality proudly on their sleeves as they released an album inspired by LGBTQIA+ advocacy in the face of Britain's then oppressive legislation regarding gay rights as compared to the rest of Europe. Well, the single from that album, Small Town Boy, peaked at number 3 in the UK, and it went to number 48 on the US Billboard Hot 100. Jimmy Somerville of Bronski Beat, 65 birthday candles for today. Today's History Highlight on The Current.

The Current. Well, an autobiographical song from Jimmy Somerville of Bronski Beat, who is 65 today, a song called Small Town Boy, probably the best known song from Bronski Beat. Jimmy Somerville is 65 today. You want to take a deeper dive into today in music history? Do you love learning about music history, talking about music history? Well, go to thecurrent.org/history for more. I'm Jill Riley. 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So June is Pride Month. This weekend, the Twin Cities Pride Festival is on the way. 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That's at Orchestra Hall in Minneapolis. So again, that's Friday night. Just one of many events coming up this week and into this weekend. TheCurrent.org/gig list is where you can keep up with upcoming events. Certainly big festivals this summer as well. This is Holly Humberstone with the new one, Beauty Pageant, and it's on The Current.

the current, you know, there are times where lyrics can be poetic or poetry could be transformed into lyrics. Well, the band Rilo Kiley from the album More Adventurous contains the song Does He Love You, a song that drew some inspiration from poet Frank O'Hara's book of poetry, Meditations in an Emergency. 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

You're listening to The Current on this Monday, June 22nd. I'm Jill Riley. It's 8:02, and you are starting your day with The Current's morning show. On a sunny morning, that sun will continue to shine throughout the day with a high near 80. A chance of some showers and thunderstorms tomorrow afternoon and evening. Well, it's a sunny morning, sunny in 59, and a shout out to all the fathers, dads, daddios, and father figures out there. Hope you had a nice Father's Day yesterday, and we'll come back around to that topic a little later this morning for the 9:30 coffee break. But something to look forward to this hour, you're going to hear some songs recorded live at a recent Current happy hour from the Dirty Blues Princess herself, Kells. Kells was blown away by her visit to Minneapolis and just how many folks came out to the Current happy hour that she performed at. And if you missed it, you're going to hear what that performance sounded like with a couple of the songs recorded at the happy hour coming up at 8:30 this morning. We are looking forward to the happy hour schedule for this season for the Current happy hours. In fact, the next one is coming up on Thursday when the Current and the Current's Mac Wilson will be traveling to Moorhead. So heads up to the Moorhead area that the Current is coming your way at Viking Ship Park at the Hemcomst with a performance from Mother Soki. You can find more information at thecurrent.org/happyhours, and we look forward to seeing you this summer. If we haven't seen you yet, and if we have seen you, come on back. We want to spend some more time with you. Here's MT Jones with I Don't Understand. It's on The Current.

The Currents, that's Tom Tom Club with Genius of Love. So Tom Tom Club, a side project of the Talking Heads formed by Chris France and Tina Weymouth. Before that, Robin with one of her latest Talk to Me. I'm Jill Riley. 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A DUI can lead to steep fines and sobering consequences. There's extra enforcement now on Minnesota roads. Message from the Minnesota Department of Public Safety. Well, just ahead, you're going to hear some tracks recorded live at a recent Current Happy Hour from an artist that originally comes from Pittsburgh, now based in Atlanta, and someone with certainly the DIY work ethic to get to the place that she is now with a new EP out called Dirty Blues Princess. So you'll hear the Dirty Blues of Kells coming up just ahead with a performance recorded live at Insight Brewing as part of the Current Happy Hour series. Right now, the new one from Hermanos Gutierrez. It's on The Current.

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Well, The Current Happy Hour series is up and running, and we're full steam ahead. We've had great performances so far this season with Thomas Stika in Rochester, Insight Brewing with Kells. More on that in just a moment. His Golden Messenger performed to an enthusiastic audience at Surly, and Sociable Ciderworks just this last week. Thanks to everyone who came out to see Joby Riccio. Well, The Current and The Current's Mac Wilson will be headed to Moorhead this Thursday, June 25th at Viking Ship Park, located at the Hemcombs, with a performance from Mother Soki. So check out more information at thecurrent.org/happyhours. Well, by way of Pittsburgh, she's originally from Pittsburgh, based in Atlanta, the Dirty Blues Princess Kells made a stop through Minneapolis as part of The Current Happy Hour series at Insight Brewing, and hundreds of people showed up to see Kells perform. In fact, she was pretty blown away by the audience turnout, and she had a lot of fun performing for Minnesota music fans. And even in this performance that you're going to hear, the way that she kind of interacts with the crowd is a lot of fun. So Kells has a new EP out. It is called Dirty Blues Princess. And how about you stick around and listen to what that happy hour performance sounded like? Because we were there to not only hang out with you and host a happy hour at Insight Brewing, but to record it so that we could share it with everyone. And here is the song that really introduced us to the music of Kells, recorded live at The Current Happy Hour at Insight Brewing. Here's Kells with Gone on The Current.

The Current, Kells, recorded live as part of the Current Happy Hour series. Back in May, Kells performed before an enthusiastic Minneapolis audience at Insight Brewing. And we were happy that she made a visit to the Twin Cities. And I think she was pretty happy about it, too. She was blown away by the audience response. The Current Happy Hour series, it is ongoing throughout the summer. This Thursday, the Current will be headed to Moorhead. Current DJ Mac Wilson will be hosting an evening at Viking Ship Park, located at the Hemcomst, with a performance from Mother Soki. Keep up on upcoming Current Happy Hour events when you go to thecurrent.org/happyhours. So in that song right there, Daddy's Not the One, well, you can hear Kells sing a familiar line, and she's referencing a song originally written by Sonny Bono, first recorded by Cher, but made into just a beautiful, haunting number by Nancy Sinatra. Here's Bang Bang, My Baby Shot Me Down on The Current.

0: the current Tori Amos mother-daughter vibes going on there, as Tori's daughter is featured on that song as a backup singer, Stronger Together. Before that, Death Cab for Cutie from Narrow Stairs, that was I Will Possess Your Heart. Now, Narrow Stairs, going back into the catalog of Death Cab for Cutie, but they've got a new record and they are kicking off their tour in support of the new album. They are kicking it off here in the Twin Cities at the Armory on July 10th. And you can find more information about upcoming concerts and events, plenty of info there for you when you go to thecurrent.org/giglist. Well, when you go to thecurrent.org, you can participate in the 9:30 coffee break. Neil is off for a couple of days. Zach is here, and we want to get you going on today's 9:30 coffee break.
1: Yes, indeed. And this one's for the dads. It is Dad Jam's coffee break in honor of Father's Day yesterday, and we're kind of going wide open with this music. So, like, what song would you like to use to represent the father figure in your life? Let us know at thecurrent.org.
0: There are some nice stories coming in already of folks reflecting on their dads, father figures, daddy-o's, father-in-law, and some artists that make them think of the father figures in their own life. I love seeing stories like this come in, and we'll share some of them coming up for today's 9:30 coffee break. 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
1: Unfortunately, it was a tough weekend with some tragic stories in music news. There was a fatal accident at a concert at Madison Square Garden. We also are going to be talking about the loss of a longtime bass player for the band Sixpence None the Richer. Some better news as well. We got some of the more of the goal songs rolling out for the 2026 World Cup. We'll figure out what the certain countries are using out there. And we got new news as well from a member of Outkast about new music from him.
0: All right, sounds good. That's coming up just ahead. Right now, Mount Joy and Gigi Perez together on this song, In the Middle, on The Current.

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1: Time is it!
0: Good morning. It's time to start your day.

You're listening to The Current. Are we up? Is everybody up? It's a little easier on a Monday morning when the sun is shining like it is in the Twin Cities. Sunny today with a high in the upper 70s. Enjoy it. It looks like there's a chance of some showers and thunderstorms tomorrow, most likely in the late afternoon and into the evening. Jill and Zach with you this morning, and we're thinking about today's 9:30 coffee break with some great participation already at the website at thecurrent.org. Yesterday was Father's Day, and so we're doing some dad jams today. And what do we mean by that? Well, what we mean is, what song for your father figure would you like to hear? So a lot of great stories about musical memories, and they are coming in at thecurrent.org. You can share yours as well, and we're looking forward to today's 9:30 coffee break.

0: Well, Zach, for the music news headlines, and you're going to start with a story that I just caught a headline over the weekend of this one. And so I don't know all the details yet, but a really scary situation at Madison Square Garden.
1: I think this one's always been a big fear for anybody who sort of had to go up in the nosebleeds at a big, you know, stadium concert show or something like that. So sad and scary news out of New York City. A man fell to his death at a concert at Madison Square Garden on Saturday night. The man has been identified as 51-year-old Paul Cooker of Connecticut, and details are slim, but police say that he fell from a, quote, elevated position, and that he had been up in Section 300 and fell all the way down to the lower bowl. The tragedy happened during a concert by the Connecticut indie jam rockers Goose, and the band has reacted to the event on social media, sharing, you know, we are deeply saddened and heartbroken to learn of the tragic event that occurred at tonight's show. We extend our deepest sympathy to everyone affected. Thank you to the emergency personnel and venue staff who stepped in and with care and support. Goose decided to go through with a previously scheduled free show in Central Park on Sunday over the weekend, donating proceeds from live streaming and other fundraising efforts at this show to a fan relief fund for folks that were affected by the event happening at MSG. So Goose trying to kind of make a little bit of good news out of a really tough situation there at their show. Justin Carey, the longtime bass player for Sixpence None the Richer, has also passed away. He passed away at the age of 50 over the weekend, according to a GoFundMe page related to his life. Carey had suffered a serious stroke last week and underwent two surgeries in the days that followed, and he passed away Thursday morning. He joined Sixpence None the Richer in 1997, the same year that they released their big blockbuster self-titled third studio album, although he also played on only one track from that record, the cover of The Law's There She Goes, kind of a personal favorite. He eventually became kind of an integral member of the band. He would go on to contribute significantly to their final three studio albums and remained a consistent presence across their touring lineups and the multiple kind of iterations of the band that have toured over the years. So rest in peace to him as well. Let's get some better news here. Andre 3000 has released a new short film inspired and soundtracked by his EP Seven Piano Sketches that he released last year. This short film was co-written by Andre and director Graham Mason and follows the outcast MC as he wanders around New York City meeting with colorful characters while wearing a life-sized piano strapped to his back and holding a notebook of sketches in his hands. The film is streaming on, do you have this one, Jill? Mubi?
0: I don't.
1: Yeah.
0: I don't. I don't know that I've even heard of that.
1: Yeah, maybe this is what they're trying to get some folks in the door with. Along with an interview on this, they also released this movie along with an interview where Andre kind of shares some of the stories behind the short film and how they like built this piano rig that they put on his back, how he was inspired to do this sort of video concept by studying ants and, how they carry things that are much larger than them as well. He says it's just intriguing to watch them. I'll sit and watch for hours on YouTube videos and nature documentaries about ants. There's something so cool about the way that they work. They're the biggest workers on the planet. I've always felt like humans could learn a lot from ants. And that just feels like a very Andre 3000 quote to me.
0: Sure.
1: We could learn a lot from ants. One more story here. A few more of the official goal songs have rolled out over the weekend for the World Cup festivities. France debuted their goal song, which is a French artist, Daft Punk, One More Time, in their win over Senegal last week. Scotland are using the Proclaimers, I'm Gonna Be 5,000 Miles. That's funny. South Korea picked Blackpink's Jump. Australia is AC/DC's Thunderstruck. Switzerland using, I wasn't familiar with this one, Gayla's Freed From Desire.
0: Well, plenty of people will be after the World Cup.
1: There you go. And England's goal music is the 2000 Planet Funk song Chase the Sun, which apparently is also used over there at major darts competitions, which is a bigger thing in the UK than it is in the US. But some of those goal songs rolling out. And of course, last week during our World Cup coffee break, we did the U.S. goal song, Free Bird.
0: I didn't see that one coming.
1: Yeah, totally.
0: I didn't see that one coming. But you know what? For France, I guess I could have saw this one coming. Yeah. Any of the choices maybe from Daft Punk. But this one, One More Time on The Current.

0: The currants. Oh, I don't know. Did you look in the junk drawer? The one on the left? Ray, where is my husband? This music may contain hope. Kind of forgot about that one. That was kind of the lead single from that Ray album. Before that, Daft Punk with One More Time. And that song certainly coming back into popularity during the World Cup. That is France's official 2026 World Cup goal music pick, which is totally in line with the jam from France.
1: Yeah, absolutely.
0: You are listening to The Current. We are thinking about today's coffee break. Jill and Zach with you. And you know, yesterday was Father's Day, so a big shout out to all the fathers, dads, daddios, father-in-law, father figures. We hope you had a really great Sunday. And we're carrying that over into today's 9:30 coffee break to get you involved. And you know what, Zach? A lot of folks are sharing stories this morning at thecurrent.org.
1: They're great. And this is wonderful, too, because we're kind of stepping outside of just the world of dad rock for some of these suggestions, getting everything from like 60s novelty tunes. Mm-hmm. There's some Elvis in there. And
0: maybe six in a row from Wilco.
1: There
0: you
1: go.
0: Know.
1: Perfect.
0: We'll see what we do. Although I don't know that I've seen Wilco pop up yet, because I think for today's coffee break, we're seeing a lot of, you know, favorite songs or songs that remind you of dad.
1: Yep.
0: Or songs that you remember listening to with dad, or like, who is your dad's favorite artist? Seen a lot of those coming up as well.
1: Yeah. And Jill, you were telling me your dad, that's like the CCR. Who else was on that one?
0: There's three.
1: The big three.
0: The holy trinity of my dad, CCR, The Doors.
1: Yeah.
0: For surely the Beach Boys.
1: Absolutely.
0: Those are the three. That's like peak memories for me.
1: And my dad would take me along to like ska and punk rock shows when I was growing up. He likes all sorts of stuff, but I would maybe pick like The Clash or something from one of his favorite bands, just off the top of the head. He's probably listening right now going like, you're forgetting other stuff. But
0: yeah, you'll get a call.
1: Sorry, Dad.
0: Don't worry, you'll get a call.
1: Yeah.
0: But we're putting the call out to you to participate in the coffee break. We're recognizing the music that, you know, maybe shaped your taste a little bit because of what dad or the father figure was listening to. And I even noticed a couple of comments of coffee breakers saying, you know, my dad wasn't really that into music.
1: Yeah, totally. Which is, you know, a certain generation of dad or even just a certain type of dad lets you pick the tunes, which is great, too.
0: Yeah. And clearly you broke the cycle there. Your way of rebelling is by becoming a music head. But there are some great suggestions coming in. We're looking forward to taking your suggestions and playing them back for today's 9:30 coffee break. 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Now, remember, with the coffee break, everyone is welcome to be a coffee breaker at thecurrent.org. And while you're at thecurrent.org, well, a quick way to get to this information, just go to thecurrent.org/happyhours. We've got a great happy hour season so far and coming up into the future. Recently, we let you know about some more artists that'll be part of the current happy hour series, including this one. This is Alex Lambert, who will be performing in Two Harbors at Castle Danger Brewery on Thursday, August 13th. thecurrent.org/happyhours for more. And here's Alex Lambert with Shoot Me Down on The Current.

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0: the current, well, when Jack Antonoff isn't producer to the stars, he's got his own group, Bleachers. That was You and Forever from the new album Everyone for 10 Minutes. And Bleachers, they'll be coming through the Twin Cities on their tour in September at the Armory. More information can be found at thecurrent.org/giglist. And while you're at the website, you can participate in today's 9:30 coffee break. Jill and Zach with you, and I think we're ready to start. Look at that, 9:30. Wait, we're starting on time. Look at that. My pops would be so proud of me. I was going to
1: say, punctual dads are proud of us today. Yesterday was Father's Day, so we're celebrating with kind of a wide open coffee break. Songs that remind you of your father figure, songs that your father figure would have loved. And it's been a really fun cross-section of tunes this morning.
0: Yeah, I think so. A lot of great stories coming in from the coffee breakers, mentioning artists and songs that remind them of their father figure, of their dad, favorite songs, favorite artists. And kind of like the dinner bell, I think this is the alarm for the dads this morning.
1: Oh yeah,
0: that's it. That's all you need, and it's like whoop. It's like blowing a whistle. It's like blowing the dad whistle. But we're going to start with a story about the Rolling Stones this morning.
1: That was perfect. I must have a little bit of dad in my DNA because I just got so amped when I heard that. Betsy Oda, the coffee breaker Betsy Oda, says, my dad is a huge Stones fan and even has the tongue logo tattooed on his arm. He took me to see them in the 90s at Camp Randall Stadium, bought me a tie-dye shirt from a street vendor, and I wore that until it was almost falling apart. Sympathy for the Devil is his favorite Stone song, so I'd like to suggest that one for the coffee break today.
0: All right, let's start there. 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

0: You are listening to the 9:30 Coffee Break. Yesterday was Father's Day, recognizing it today with a 9:30 Coffee Break. And, well, Zach, that one kind of represents a story about the kind of parental dynamic of who's the fun and who's the heavy.
1: Yes, indeed. Jody Connor said, "Go all the way," relates to her life experience. Mom was big on censoring tunes and actually destroyed a couple of records. Pa came in one day when I had this on the console stereo, listened through a chorus and verse, and said, "Just don't play that when your mother's around."
0: Yeah. Yeah, my mom could be a little bit of an L7 weenie when it came to some music choices to where my dad was, again, he's listening to The Doors quite a bit. So I think he was a little looser on the, as my mother would say, that drug music. True story.
1: We had a stereo in one of the cars that my dad drove. I can't remember if it was his Bronco or his Suzuki SUV that he got at some point. But, you know, listening to all those punk rock records, he had this button. I think it was a power button or a mute button on his stereo. And he would, like, self-censor the tunes for us while we were in the car as we were rolling. And, you know, as we got older and older, he forgot to censor more and more.
0: Oh, yeah. That's like how you get eased in. Or I think I was told, you better not say that at school.
1: Yep.
0: And now I say that to my son. You are listening to The Currents Morning Show. Oh, the Ramones before that, Teenage Lobotomy, which was a suggestion from Will They or Won't They?
1: Yeah, this one's a sweet story, too. He said, "I put this one on once when I was a teenager, and my dad looked confused for a second and said, 'Are they singing about a lobotomy?' And then he started laughing. He thinks the Ramones are hilarious, and I do, too." He basically says, Will They or Won't They said that his dad, not really into rock and roll music, but always engaged really deeply with the music that Will was into, which is so sweet.
0: You can join up with the Coffee Breakers. 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Zach, the next artist, I think this isn't like universal, but I saw this artist come up a number of times during today's Coffee Break discussion.
1: Feels very quintessential and sort of an archetypal dad rock figure here. Born to Run from The Boss, I think we're going to do. Laika said that her dad was Gaga for Bruce. Great memory of him picking me up from the airport once well after midnight. And to stay awake on the hour drive home, he opened up all the windows and blasted The Boss down the turnpike to keep us both awake.
0: Sounds like the fun one. Here's Bruce Springsteen on The Current.

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1: That one, a story from Linderella, the coffee breaker at thecurrent.org, said Dad always wanted a caddy. He had a buddy who got a new one every year, and I remember that buddy showing up at our house in the latest one. I think Dad was a little jealous. Ooh. Years later, when he retired, we moved to Colorado, and he finally got his wish, not a brand new one, but a giant boat of a car, two-door caddy, blue with a white vinyl top. Ooh. Loved the car. Mom smoothed the waters when I destroyed the driver's side door, trying to back the car up so that I could play basketball in the driveway. Oof.
0: Oh, well, at least it wasn't as bad as, remember when the two Coreys were in that movie License to Drive, and they've got the grandpa's Cadillac
1: oh,
0: that
1: sure.
0: they completely destroy in one night? So maybe backing into, what did that person back into?
1: It was, the looks like a fence, open door plus split rail fence.
0: Ooh.
1: And the fence won is what Linderella said there.
0: Ooh, okay.
1: Yikes.
0: Yep. Yeah. I mean, you know, I think we all have a story or two about maybe trying our best.
1: Yeah.
0: But destroying something of Dad's and seeing what that patience looks like.
1: Yeah, No kidding. That one reminds me of the coffee break we did while you were out of town, too. The Ferris Bueller coffee break. Then the Ferrari gets killed.
0: Oh, yeah. Well, yeah. Cameron had some feelings about
1: sure did.
0: How his dad had more feelings perhaps toward that car than he did for his own son.
1: He never drives it. He just wipes it down with the diaper every now and then. Baby wipe, was it?
0: Yeah, he he polishes it with a diaper,
1: however he said it.
0: You are listening to The Current's Morning Show, and we're about to wrap up the coffee break, but we had some great stories and suggestions coming in, like one for the Nielsen version of Everybody's Talking, not just a musical memory, but also memory of like film as well.
1: Yeah, Midnight Cowboy, apparently a coffee breaker Cranky's dad's favorite films, which is a very interesting choice.
0: Well, and it's such a dad thing to do the,
1: totally.
0: Hey, I'm walking here.
1: Totally.
0: So maybe that's part of it. You are listening to The Current. We're going to get to one more song before we wrap up with today's 9:30 coffee break. 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
1: Cool song of the day for you here, a collaboration between Panda Bear of Animal Collective and Sonic Boom of Spaceman 3 teaming up for a new album coming out in July called A Question of When. We'll hear that one just after 11 o'clock for your song of the day.
0: All right, very good. You know, we have so many that we couldn't get to today.
1: Yeah.
0: But you can check out all the dad stories over at thecurrent.org and today's coffee break topic. You guys are welcome to keep that topic rolling. And each and every weekday morning, we invite you to be a coffee breaker and make some suggestions and tell some stories for the 9:30 coffee break. We're going to have to leave some of these songs on the table, but thanks for sharing your memories and sharing your input for today's coffee break. We're going to end with an artist that is a dad himself and clearly has had an impact on many a dad and father figures.
1: Coffee breaker Barbara Belknap sharing stories about Willie Nelson. She said, my folks lived in Austin, Texas for 35 years and became big Willie fans. They took us to Luckenbach one night for a day trip, which was a weird, beautiful hole-in-the-wall music mecca for all people. And so let's do some Willie here.
0: All right, Willie Nelson with My Heroes Have Always Been Cowboys on The Current.
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The Toasters on the Current, a little two-tone revival for you. That one going out to my dad. Shout out to you, Dad. Thanks for taking us to all the Toasters shows back in the day, including some memorable ones at the Triple Rock Social Club. I can't even count how many times we got to go see those guys with my dad. My dad, a big fan of all sorts of kind of music, but was really kind of getting into punk rock and ska music when we were growing up, and especially in the kind of mid to late 90s, a lot of great ska going around, and that was perfect timing for, you know, sharing music with your kids. And I think he quickly realized that we loved it too. Bright, infectious horn lines, you know, bouncy, fun rhythms, perfect stuff for kids to listen to. And so we listened to a lot of ska growing up, and the Toasters were a big one. So shout out to you, Dad. Thanks for taking us to all of the shows over the years. And also thank you for driving me to my earliest radio experiences when I was doing high school radio at Radio K on Those Meddling Kids. I wasn't driving yet, so my dad would drop me off there and then just hang out in his car for like the hour's worth of time on Saturday mornings to listen to me on the radio. And now he still does that. So thank you, Dad. Love you very much. Happy Father's Day to you and to all of the father figures out there that love The Current. Thank you for all that you do for your families. Head over to thecurrent.org to see the Coffee Break Dad jams that we played up there on the website. This hour and on The Current, you're going to have a chance to hear new music from a band from French Canada with the really cool paper mache outfits. We're talking about Angine de Poitrine, made their TV debut over the weekend on the Jules Holland Show. We'll hear something from Feeble Little Horse, kind of a new indie rock band out of Pittsburgh. Harry Styles has new music for you. So do Girl Tones, one of our upcoming happy hour artists. Sam Fender, classic sounds from Todd Rundgren, and more. It's all on the way this hour. Let's start with this one from the Mountain Goats. I was just talking to my dad about the story behind this one over the weekend. Charlie Sheen was so whacked out on various substances in a certain point in his life that he saw a Japanese horror film and thought that the violence was so real in the movie that it was actually something that happened to real people. And so he got in touch with the federal authorities, and this song is kind of about all that rolled out ever since. The Mountain Goats, Charlie Sheen reaches out to the feds. It's on The Current.

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Music from Mr. Sam Fender on The Current. The extended edition of his People Watching album is out now, featuring something like 8 new songs, including that one featuring Olivia Dean, the reigning pop soul star from London. That one called Rain Me In. Before that, Kathleen Edwards with Save Your Soul from her recent album Billionaire. And back in the late 1960s, we heard from Naz. It's Todd Rundgren's birthday today. Happy birthday, Todd Rundgren. Figured it might be fun to play something from his very first band that people sort of know of in his career. That would be Naz. Yeah, compiled on the Legendary Nuggets compilation. That one was a psychedelic classic. The tune, the song Open My Eyes. And very cool to kind of check out Todd Rundgren at this point in his career. You can definitely hear the British Invasion influences, you know, the Kinks, the Who. This song is almost sort of like a interpolation of a Who riff. And of course, the Beatles in there as well. But this band, one of the sort of American bands that really wanted to sound like a British band and sort of caught in between kind of a children's audience, you know, Monkees-esque sort of teeny bopper British Invasion sounds and sort of the heavier sounds of like the Yardbirds and Cream is kind of who Naz wanted to sound like. And, you know, there was internal struggles. Stukey, the lead singer, and Todd, you know, clashed occasionally over vision. Carson Van Austin, the bass player, same thing, and then also clashing with management. Todd Rundgren wanted to produce his own records, wanted to be really able to shape his own sound, and wasn't really fully able to do that, and Naz had to wait until Utopia or later in his career to kind of fully gain that creative control. But it's fun to hear what he was, you know, sort of tapping into at this early point in his career. If you like moments like that, check out Today in Music History at thecurrent.org for more cool stories from rock and roll's past. 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Feeble Little Horse is a band out of Pittsburgh. So, you know, Naz coming from the Philadelphia area, we're going to head over to a different part of Pennsylvania. Feeble Little Horse, a cool sound that kind of mixes some of the dream poppiness of, say, maybe a Mazzy Star with sort of shoegaze indie rock sounds, maybe even a little post-hardcore thrown in there as well. This one from their new album, Bitknot, it's called Rewind. It's Feeble Little Horse on The Current.

It's new Harry Styles in the current, Ready, Steady, Go, the name of that one from his new album, Kiss All the Time, Disco Occasionally. Before that, Janelle Monáe, The Age of Pleasure, a similarly themed album, Lipstick Lover, from a couple years back. You heard Dinosaur Jr. from the early 90s, Where You Been, that was Start Choppin', and I've always wondered if Semi-Charmed kind of life borrowed heavily from the sort of falsetto goodbye in the Dinosaur Jr. tune as well there several years earlier in the 90s. And I would imagine Third Eye Blind probably listened to some Dino J at some point. Rewind getting us started there from Feeble Little Horse, a new band emerging from the Pittsburgh music scene. In just a second, we will hear some Angine de Poitrine from Montreal scene. First, programming is supported by Taste of Minnesota, downtown Minneapolis, July 3rd and 4th, local Minnesota food, music, and culture with a dedicated family entertainment area and interactive activities. 2 days, one city, all Minnesota, tasteofmn.com. A viral performance at a music festival that was sort of aired by our public radio pals at KEXP helped turn this sort of little-known French-Canadian mysterious math rock band into worldwide viral sensations thanks to their really cool papier-mâché outfits and their really unique kind of microtonal version of psychedelic rock played on a double-necked bass guitar combo with plenty of looping going on. They just made their UK TV debut over the weekend in the Jules Holland show. This one is called Sarnese. It's Angine de Poitrine. It's on the current.

0: rude boy no play with the bomb, the dang, the dang, diggy, diggy.
1: 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It's

Indie psych pop from the Denver scene, the Apples and Stereo, 2007's new magnetic wonder, that was Energy. And before that, Girl Tones with their song Volcano. Girl Tones just announced as one of the guests of honor for the Currents Summer Happy Hour series. Really looking forward to this second batch of shows that we just threw up on the website, thecurrent.org/happyhours is the URL to go to. And you can catch Girl Tones playing a show Thursday night, July 16th. From 6 p.m. probably till around 6:30 or 6:45, right out there at the Sterling Brewing Co. patio, and I'll be spinning some vinyl ahead of that show. We've also got one coming up this Thursday. If you are up in Moorhead, in the Fargo-Moorhead area, come check out the show with Mother Soki and Mac Wilson doing a DJ set. Viking Ship Park at the Yemkomst is where that one's going to be. Thecurrent.org/happyhours for the full run of shows. And before that, we heard a 1-2 punch of viral masked superstars, the Teddy Bears from Sweden, following up Angine de Poitrine, recent viral stars from Montreal music scene. That was Angine's song Sarnese. You heard Teddy Bears with their big hit from back in 2006 featuring Mad Cobra on the vocals, Cobra style. And Teddy Bears, if you don't remember, were a Swedish band that, yes, performed in bear head masks, sort of elaborate masks too. And kind of like Angine de Poitrine as well, they were a band that had sort of heavier musical origins. Angine de Poitrine kind of based in the world of sort of progressive metal and math rock, and the band Teddy Bears were originally a grindcore band from Sweden by the name of the band Skull, and then they were like, you know, that's a little stereotypical being a grindcore band called Skull. What if we changed our name to something super cute like Teddy Bears? The rest was history. We got music on the way from Licky Lee, your song of the day on the other side of the top of the hour. 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More info at haumc.org. 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Even Mondays, there's a bunch of great shows to choose from on the gig list at thecurrent.org. Check it out right there on the homepage. Music on the way now from Licky Lee, your song of the day in a couple of minutes. This one from Licky Lee's new album, The After Party. It's Lucky Again on The Current.

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Music made possible by member support. The Current.

St. Vincent from back in 2014, Prince Johnny on the Current. Before that, you heard Licky Lee from her new album, The After Party, billed as her final album. That was Lucky Again. Zach McCormick here with you. Thanks for checking out The Current and making us a part of your Monday. This hour, you'll have a chance to hear a brand new track from The Strokes. Wait, no, just kidding. It's a throwback from The Strokes. We'll hear something new from Courtney Barnett and Suki Waterhouse, though. Plus, Mumford & Sons and a brand new one from Broken Social Scene, the Canadian supergroup. We'll also hear something new from Olivia Rodrigo's awesome new album and more. It's all happening this hour. Classic songs from Catherine Wheel and, yeah, The Strokes, too. It's all on the way on The Current. Let's get things started with your song of the day today. Song of the day coming from members of Animal Collective and Spaceman 3. A collaborative is Panda Bear, a.k.a. Noah Lennox, and Spaceman 3's Peter Kember, who goes by the name of Sonic Boom when he's producing music. The two first teamed up for various Panda Bear records co-produced by Sonic Boom, including his Tomboy album in 2011, Meets the Grim Reaper in 2015. Their first sort of headline collaboration was a record called Reset, which came out in 2022. Really cool combination of their powers, kind of cool record built around sort of sonic loops of sounds from the 1950s and 1960s, making it feel both very modern and very sort of nostalgic at the same time. Really fun, groovy record that synthesized their sort of respective powers of music production and songwriting. And so fun that they're getting back together for a new album called A Question of What, which is going to be arriving on July 10th. And this one, like the last one, based around kind of loops and samples, maybe going a little bit further afield, sampling everything from like steel drums to harps on this album, but also attempting to do a little bit more sort of social commentary about the times that we're living in as well on this album. So we're going to hear something, the title track, in fact. It's called A Question of When. It's your new song of the day from Panda Bear and Sonic Boom. You can stream it and download it for one day only at thecurrent.org.

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1: My name's Justin Vernon. 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
0: But you might be wondering, who exactly is Bon Dylan? 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

That's new music from Olivia Rodrigo on The Current. The new album, You Seem Pretty Sad, So For a Girl So In Love. And that was Stupid Song, taking some inspiration from the likes of The Cure. And to my ear, her pal Chapel Roan, who they both came up in the music machine at the same time together as well. Before that, Queen, Don't Stop Me Now from Jazz, 1978. Tune Yards, How Big Is the Rainbow? And your song of the day from Panda Bear and Sonic Boom, a new album called A Question of When, arriving on July 10th. That was the title track. You can stream that and download that at thecurrent.org, and we'll bring you a new song for the song of the day tomorrow. 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New stuff on the way here from our northerly neighbors, specifically the Toronto music scene, which is where the collective known as Broken Social Scene has been based for decades now. This is a group that is centered around the talents of a couple of guys by the name of Brendan Koenig and Kevin Drew, but also has featured everybody from Feist to other favorite members of the Canadian indie rock's sort of notoriety that you probably know and love. They reunited a couple years back for a big reunion anniversary tour. This one is a new album they just released at the end of May called Remember the Humans, Only the Good I Keep. It's new music from Broken Social Scene on The Current.

cross-Atlantic collaboration with Chris Stapleton on their new album Prize Fighter, the song called Here. You heard Catherine Wheel throwing it back to 95's Happy Days with Judy Staring at the Sun. Broken Social Scene from Canada, their new album at the end of May called Remember the Humans, That Was Only the Good I Keep. In just a second, we'll hear something new from Suki Waterhouse. 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You can, for more information, learn more at mhealthfairview.org. Suki Waterhouse on the way here, partnered up with Mr. Robert Pattinson and also a talented musician, actress, model. She's been in the Daisy Jones and the Six series, which is sort of butts up against music by being heavily inspired by the story of Fleetwood Mac. Released an album called A Memoir of a Sparkle Muffin back in 2024 that got her quite a bit of acclaim as a songwriter and a producer of her own music as well. This one's called Back in Love. It's new Suki Waterhouse on The Current.

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Courtney Barnett and the Current, Creature of Habit, the name of the Aussie Rocker's new album, that one featuring Katie Crutchfield of Waxahachie, helping out with the harmonies on Sight Unseen and lending it just a little country flavor. Before that, the Strokes, back to their debut, Is This It? Last night, the band shared a little bit of an update via Albert Hammond Jr., the guitar player, about why they are pushing back their album about a month. It was supposed to come out this week, and it's going to be coming out a month later at the end of July. And Albert Hammond kind of quashing the rumors that there was anything sort of like the album wasn't finished or anything like that. He just basically said, you know, we wanted to line it up so that digital could come out at the same time as vinyl, and vinyl was taking a little bit longer to get processed. So no major fire there, but glad to hear that the album won't be delayed any further for the Strokes. And we're very excited for their show at the Yacht Club Festival coming up as the Sunday as part of that festival. More about that on the gig list at thecurrent.org. You heard Charles Bradley, Strictly Reserved for You, and getting us started there, Suki Waterhouse with Back in Love. In just a second, local sounds from Papa Embe. 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Tickets and info at first-avenue.com. 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Say, play The Current to start discovering awesome tunes. 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And yes, that means Mondays, Tuesdays as well. You can find a full list of shows on the gig list at thecurrent.org. Everybody from Roe Family Singers doing their usual Monday night 331 residency. Dexter in the Moon Rocks in town at the Fine Line tonight as well. Music on the way now from Papa Embe, a local artist synthesizing modern R&B sounds with his Afro heritage. 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

Sierra Farrell on the current Fox Hunt from the Trail of Flowers record from 2023. And we're getting excited for her big show. The current the Music on a Stick this year is going to feature Sierra Farrell Sunday, August 30th at the State Fair Grandstand as part of her heavy pedal tour. Sierra Farrell rolling through town, and she is going to be our star for Music on a Stick 2026. We'd love to see you there at the fair, and we'll be doing some live broadcasting and more fun stuff from the fair as well. Keep your eyes peeled at thecurrent.org. We'll start rolling that info out to you soon. Before that, you heard Vundabar from the Boston area indie rock band Beta Fish and Papa Embe from right here in the Twin Cities. That was Care for You. Zach McCormick here with you. Thanks for checking out The Current. This hour, you'll have a chance to hear a new group from the local scene, but up on the North Shore from members of Lowe's Child. The new band is called Willem Dafoe Fan Club. We'll check out their sounds a little later this hour. We'll hear something new from Sylvan Esso and Cassius Culpepper. Dua Saleh has a new track for you. So does Houndmouth and The Revivalist. It's all on the way this hour. Classic sounds from artists like Cocteau Twins, Neil Young, and more. And we will get to your gig list pick just after 1 o'clock. Let's get things started from Noah Kahn. The Great Divide is the name of his new album, and he already released an expanded edition called The Last of the Bugs. This one's featured on both versions of the record. It's called Doors. It's Noah Kahn on The Current.

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Hear artists like Bob Dylan, Bonnie Raitt, Keb Moe, Alison Krauss, John Hiatt, and so many more. 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

New Orleans' own The Revivalists on The Current. The new album is called Get It Honest from the band, released July 24th, so it's still on the way, featuring songs like that one, Heart Stop. Before that, throwing it back to 87, Midnight Oil from Australia, always quick to comment on environmental issues of the time, as well as Australia's treatment of its Aboriginal indigenous people on that album. In particular, Diesel and Dust, that was called Dream World. You heard Mavis Staples with Human Mind, Noah Kahan getting us started with Doors. In just a second, Houndmouth back with a new album called Lordy. First, we get support on The Current from AARP Minnesota, offering a summer gathering to explore volunteer opportunities July 14th, 2 p.m. at Bachman's in Minneapolis. More information at aarp.org/mnevents. Houndmouth, band known for making kind of folksy Americana indie pop anthems like Sedona, and they're back with a new album called Lordy, also back with working with a producer by the name of Brad Cook, who's been on a total indie folk hot streak over the last couple of years. He's been making records with everybody from Waxahachie to Nathaniel Rateliff and the Night Sweats, even our very own Hippocampus working with him, and he's helping out with this record Lordy for Houndmouth, giving it a really cool earthy sound. This one's called Tiger Blood. It's on The Current.

The hometown pop punk Prince's Motion City soundtrack kicked off the big show over the weekend, or rather played as one of the headliners at the Mystic Lake Amphitheater's big debut performance down in Shakopee, and on the bill, Morris Day and the Time, headlining the band School of Rock and Rocket Club as well. In there, Motion City helping ring in that new venue down in Shakopee. You can find more information about the shows coming up at that venue on the gig list posted at the current. Before that, you heard Dua Sale, Glow, that one among others on that new album Of In Earth and Wires, featuring some musical contributions from Bon Iver, who helped serve as kind of a creative mentor and muse throughout the project. Glow was the name of that tune. You can catch Dua Sale at the Fine Line on September 25th. And getting us started there, Lions, Tigers, Bears, Oh My, or at least the first two, Houndmouth, Tiger Blood, Nico Case, Last Lion of Albion. In just a second, we'll head up to the North Shore for a new track from a band called Willem Dafoe Fan Club. First, programming gets support from Minnesota Historical Society, commemorating America's 250th anniversary at historic sites across the state. Details at mnhs.info/mn250. Hollis Sparhawk is the child of Mimi and Alan of the band Low, and has a band of her own now called the Willem Dafoe Fan Club with her partner, a sort of dream poppy sound on this one, very reminiscent of the band Beach House, if you're fans of that. Be My Muse is the name of their new record. This is Willem Dafoe Fan Club, Murder on the Current.

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A classic from Neil Young on Current, from one of his albums that ranks pretty high in my personal opinion of the Neil Young discography, Rust Never Sleeps, sort of a half-live, half-acoustic album, partially recorded during his 1978 tour with Crazy Horse. Got all sorts of really cool songs in on here, you know, My My Hey Hey, Into the Black, Out of the Blue, electrical version, and sort of more acoustic versions. It's got Powderfinger, an awesome electrified Neil Young tune, and cool songs like that one as well, Pocahontas, which kind of gets back to Neil Young's fascination with indigenous culture of the United States and Canada. That album came out on this day, by the way, back in 1979, or later this week, depending on your source. You can head over to thecurrent.org today in music history to find more album anniversaries, musician birthdays, and all that jazz. Before that, Cassius Culpepper, Man of His Word. You heard Cocteau Twins with Ice Blink Luck. And getting us started, New Sounds from the North Shore, Willem Dafoe Fan Club with their song Murder. In a few minutes, we'll get to your Monday night gig list. 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That's also where you'll find the gig list, a nightly concert calendar, a post that runs down all the shows on any given night into one easy-to-read blog. You can also find future posts on the gig list at thecurrent.org. New stuff on the way here from Sylvan Esso with a new track called Hot Slob from the North Carolina duo. Hopefully this means more new stuff in the future. It's Sylvan Esso, and it's on The Current.

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1: 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Still gonna bring the heat.

0: That's music from Jungle on the Current, some new disco from the UK, although that one more than a decade old at this point from their self-titled record, The Heat. Before that, you heard Eels, New Alphabet, and Hot Slob, a brand new track from Sylvan Esso, sounding a lot more guitar-oriented than Sylvan Esso is what we're usually used to them sounding anyways. Can't wait to hear more new stuff from them on the Current. Zach McCormick here with you. Thanks for making us part of your early afternoon on this particular Monday. We've got more new stuff to share with you, including a brand new track from Ice Age. Very excited about their awesome new album. Check out new stuff from Ray and Bunny Blood from the local scene. New music from Kells, as well as Metric and Beth Orton, along with some songs you know and love from the likes of Sly and the Family Stone and Squeeze, too. Let's get started with your Monday Night Gig List calendar on The Current.
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0: Tonight you have a chance to see a whole bunch of very cool shows around the Twin Cities. The Midnight Movers, the early show at the White Squirrel Bar at 6 o'clock. And there is Daigo and the Blue Knights with Otlo at 6:30 p.m. at Pillar Form. Dinner time with M-Bon, 7 o'clock at Zora Darling. The John Pizzarelli Trio, Dear Mr. Bennett, 7 p.m. in the Dakota. Joshua Sloan with Jake Minch, 7 o'clock at Varsity Theater. MGK in town with local mods. Son and Wiz Khalifa back in town as well, 7 o'clock at Mystic Lake Amphitheater down in Shakopee. Dexter and the Moonrocks with Cigarettes at Sunset and High June, 8 o'clock at the Fine Line. Row Family Singers playing their usual residency at 8 o'clock at the 331 Club. I'm going to highlight a show coming up this Saturday at the 7th Street Entry, local hip-hop sounds from an artist by the name of Greg, who originally hails from the south side of Chicago. Greg spelling his name with a 3 in place of the E. We used to call that lead speak during my era on the early internet days. I don't know what the kids are calling it, gamer tags, whatever. Anyways, Greg, really talented rapper with sort of an infectious, positive sound that both reminds me of some of the big MCs to come out of the Chicago in the last couple of decades, including the likes of Chance the Rapper and others. Also on this bill, Mac OC, Blood Smoke Body, Jan Delatha Ray, and more. It's coming up this Saturday at the 7th Street Entry, hosted by Juice Lord, another awesome local rapper. This one from Greg, it's called Put It In A Poem, Not A Song. It's new local hip-hop sounds on The Current.

enjoy summer in Minnesota by catching live music, discovering new artists, and connecting with the community at The Current's Happy Hours. Thursday afternoon, The Current will be in Moorhead. 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Mac Wilson starts DJing at 4, and then at 6, catch the ethereal dream pop of Minneapolis-based Mother Soki. The Current's Happy Hours are happening all summer across the state with support from Renewal by Anderson and the Minnesota Department of Public Safety's Drive Sober, Drive Smart campaign. 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

Fellow UK and Ireland soul stars, well, for this song anyways, Elvis Costello and Paul Young on the background vocals for Black Coffee in Bed from Squeeze, Sweets from a Stranger from 1982, Black Coffee in Bed. Before that, Kel was doing some soulful sounds of her own with Gone. You heard Cannons Loving You and getting a started soulful sample on that one from Greg, a local artist who comes to the Twin Cities scene by way of Southside Chicago. He'll be playing a show this Saturday night at the 7th Street Entry featuring some fellow local hip-hop luminaries. Find out more about that show and others on the gig list at thecurrent.org. In just a second, more local sounds, this time from the metal scene. First, we get support from Bush Foundation, announcing the 2026 Bush Fellows, leaders thinking big and creatively about what's possible for their communities in Minnesota, North Dakota, and the 23 Native nations that share the same geography, bushfoundation.org. They were the top vote getters in our local scouting report poll that helped that basically we put together. We chatted with venue owners, musicians, record store folks, tastemakers in the local music scene to ask them, what band do you think is going to be poised to blow up in 2026? And Bunny Blood were the top vote getters, a cool sound that kind of combines some shoegaze with some of the sort of new metal, alt metal coming around the turn of the millennium. This is Can You Come Home? It's Bunny Blood, local music on The Current.

Ray showcasing the power of her pipes on that one from her latest album, This Music May Contain Hope. The epic torch song, Nightingale Lane, that one inspired by a pub in South London called The Nightingale that she frequented along with potentially an ex that song is all about. Before that, you heard Sly and the Family Stone, Running Away, Ha Ha. 1971. Sugar, brand new music from them. House of Dead Memories. Very excited to welcome them back to town for a pair of big shows in September at the Palace. And local sounds from Bunny Blood got us started with Can You Come Home from their Was It Me EP. In just a second, new stuff from Ice Age. First, we get support on the current from Walker Art Center, known for the spoon and cherry sculpture and for presenting contemporary art across galleries, cinema, and stage, featuring a range of perspectives. Learn more at walkerart.org. Music on the way now from Ice Age. The band's got a new record out now, which is called For Love of Grace and the Hereafter. Really cool new record from the Danish punk band that's always kind of marched to the beat of their own drum. They were quick to sort of eclipse some of the walls of the sort of post-hardcore punk sound of their earlier records. New Brigade back in 2011, You're Nothing 2013. They've experimented with all sorts of sound over the years, including post-punks and even some kind of like classic rock as well. This one puts it all together somewhat. It's called Ember, brand new music from Ice Age, and it's on the current.

after another. Ghost towns, painted deserts, hamburger stands, neon temples, canyons carved by patient rivers.

That's music from Lord Huron on The Current. Who Laughs Last is the name of that track from their latest The Cosmic Selector Volume 1, featuring some spoken word vocals from none other than actress, director Kristen Stewart on that particular tune. And Kristen Stewart just announced as the executive producer of a new documentary that's going to be coming out called Barbara Forever. The film is about the legendary lesbian filmmaker Barbara Hammer, kind of chronologing her awesome sort of work over the years, developing, helping pioneer the lesbian film genre, and just being sort of a great director that doesn't get sung about enough in history. So cool one there if you're a fan of Kristen Stewart and like following her directorial work. Also, Lord Huron related news. They're going to be in town for a big show as part of the summer, the Minnesota Yacht Club Festival coming up next month. They're going to be one of the headliners on Saturday night, July 18th. More about the Yacht Club on the gig list at thecurrent.org. We also heard Metric in there with a new track from their new album, Romanticize the Dive, called Time is a Bomb. And getting us started, a brand new one from Ice Age. The Danish band released a new record at the end of May called For Love and Grace and the Hereafter. That was the rockin' tune, Ember. Just a second, Jessica Paxton taking over. First, I'll share a new song from Beth Orton with you. Before that, programming on The Current is supported by Hopkins Center for the Arts, presenting their annual Sunset Series outdoor concerts in Hopkins Downtown Park Thursday evenings through August 20th. These are community events open to all. Info and artist lineup at hopkinsartcenter.com. We also get support from 50th in France, presenting Summer Restaurant Week, June 22nd through June 28th, with participation from nearly 20 restaurants and valet provided after 5 p.m. More information at 50thinfrance.com/restaurantweek. 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Yes, that includes Mondays. 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Zach McCormick getting ready to head out of here. Jessica Paxton taking over. One more here from Beth Orton. The folk electronica favorite from the 1990s is back with a new album called The Ground Above. This one is waiting. It's new Beth Orton, and you're here to hear on The Current.

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Good Together. That is a Lake Street Dive here on The Current. Florence and the Machine before that with Everybody Scream, and brand new music from Beth Orton from the new album The Ground Above. A beautiful song that was Waiting from Beth Orton here on The Current. Jessica Paxton back with you on this Monday afternoon. Super fun to be broadcasting from Duluth, Minnesota last week. Then I took a couple days off because, you know, when you're on the North Shore, you want to just take in as much as you can while you can. But now back here in the beautiful capital city of St. Paul, here in the studios of The Current, and I'm going to be hanging out with you until 7 o'clock tonight. Coming up this hour, we're going to hear a track from a band whose front man celebrates his 65th birthday today, a band who released their debut album back in 1984, and during Pride Month, an album that certainly became an LGBTQ plus anthem, chock full, in fact, each and every track an anthem. We've also got music on the way celebrating the Minnesota music scene, and a track from an artist sampling a little Billy Squire. Yeah, that's right. Right now, new music from Rostam, the Persian-American artist from his third solo album, American Stories. Here he is with Back of a Truck.

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Planting Tomatoes, that is Lucy Dacus here on The Current. Before that, happy 65th birthday to Jimmy Somerville, born on this date back in 1961 in Glasgow, Scotland. That was Bronski Beat, the band that he formed in 1984. The synth pop trio Bronski Beat, along with Jimmy Somerville, Steve Bronski, and Larry Steinbachek. All three were gay men. They released their debut album, The Age of Consent, in 1984, an album that was inspired by LGBTQ plus advocacy in the face of Britain's then oppressive legislation regarding gay rights compared to the rest of Europe. You look at that album from 1984, a groundbreaking release, still a whole heck of a lot of fun to listen to as well. That was a track from the 40th anniversary deluxe edition of The Age of Consent, a medley of I Feel Love and Johnny Remember Me, not only featuring birthday boy Jimmy Somerville and members of Bronski Beat, but Soft Cell's Mark Almond as well. My Morning Jacket in the set with Time Waited, and new music from Persian American musician Rostam at the top of the set. That was Back of a Truck from his latest album, American Stories. 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I've got another track on the way this hour, celebrating an anniversary today. In fact, a good reminder that one of the many resources you can always find at thecurrent.org is This Day in Music History. Yeah, you can just look at the month, look at the day of the year, and click on it. And the folks here on our digital team do a fantastic job compiling all sorts of interesting information, like Jimmy Somerville's 65th birthday happening today. Again, you can find that and so much more 24/7 at thecurrent.org. Right now, new music from the Red Clay Strays. This is Demons in Your Choir. Darling,

Robert Glasper right there featuring Yeba. Such incredible vocals right there. That was Over. Death Cab for Cutie before that with Punching the Flowers. That is a new track for the band who comes to the Armory in Minneapolis July 10th along with special guest Jay Somm.

We heard Joseph with White Flag and the Red Clay Strays from their new album, Grateful. That was Demons in Your Choir. 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I've got a track on the way from a band that released their sixth studio album back in 1993 on this date, but it was one of the standout tracks from that sixth album that became a breakthrough hit for the band and ended up in heavy rotation on MTV. Remember MTV? Do you? I do. That's coming up right now, though. New local sounds from students at the High School for the Recording Arts, a charter school located here in St. Paul, nicknamed Hip Hop High. Students have the opportunity to earn their high school diploma and learn about the music biz, including making music. This is a track from their new project, Tune In, Speak Out. It's the High School for the Recording Arts with Happiness.

0: 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And the up-and-comers headed our way.
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Run, Run, Run from 1964. That is a teenage, at the time, American rockers, The Gestures, based where? In Mankato, Minnesota. Yes, The Gestures. That was one of only two singles that the band recorded. They were inspired by British invasion bands to write and record a sound similar to that. One of the first, in fact, American garage rock bands to do so. That song from The Gestures kind of bookending what ultimately became a great song set with Minnesota Music. Before that, we heard Be With You from Muse, The Wow Signal, the new album from the band out now. The Flaming Lips with She Don't Use Jelly. It was on this date back in 1993 that the Flaming Lips released their their sixth studio album. They actually released their ninth studio album on this date as well, but not until a few years later in 1999. But in 1993, they released Transmissions from the Satellite Heart, and that great standout track, She Don't Use Jelly, became a breakthrough hit for the band. Lots of spins on MTV, and it was that album that helped solidify the Flaming Lips' reputation as pioneers in alt-rock music in the 90s. Also, amazing lyricists as well, because so many great rhyming words. Tangerine, magazine, Vaseline, come on! And at the top of the set, more local sounds. That was students from the High School for the Recording Arts, a.k.a. Hip Hop High, a charter school right here in St. Paul, from their new project, Tune In, Speak Out. That was Happiness here on The Current. 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Tickets and info at first-avenue.com. 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And if you are wondering what music to see tonight, the gig list, make sure that you are always in the know and never miss a show. 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In fact, if we take a gander right now, tonight you can catch performances by Roe Family Singers, Dinner Time, Joshua Sloan, and so much more. Again, the gig list is a concert calendar of venues here in the Twin Cities and the greater metro available to you 24/7. It's at thecurrent.org. I've got a track from Dizzy Rascal's debut album, Just Around the Corner, a track that samples none other than Billy Squire, but right now, new music from Nashville-based band In Color. This is their new single, Headlights. They're on The Current.

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Great music lives here.

Stone Rolling, that is Rafael Sadiq here on The Current. Before that, Dizzy Rascal from his debut album, Boy in the Corner, the British rapper, sampling Billy Squire on that track, Fix Up, Look Sharp. And new music from Nashville-based band In Color, that was the new single, Headlights, here on The Current. Jessica with you. Happy Monday afternoon. Hope you had a great long weekend. Hope your week is off to a fantastic start. I've got new local music on the way this hour. Something new from a British band that has a really cool sound. They release their debut album next month. Right now, new music from Weezer, who are back with a new album. In fact, it's going to be their 20th studio album release, another self-titled record, officially known as Weezer, or the Gold Album. The 10-track release comes out in August, featuring collaborations with the likes of, different producers, Kenny Beats, Kenneth Bloom. It's a really cool new release coming out again August 21st from the forthcoming new album. This track also featuring North Carolina-based band Wednesday. It's Weezer and Wednesday on a Monday with We Might As Well Be Strangers.

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3: Yeah, yeah, yeah. All out in the place to be, you feel me? Uh-huh. You know what I'm talking about? Ain't nothing to it. Separate the weak from the obsolete. We say mobsters don't prosper. Why? I foresee a place and time.

crime. I can't take it like it's made of swine, but can't break it like an agent mind without the torture. Waterboarded to it, turn into reporter. Uber mentioned 10, I treat these sneakers like a tour bus.

We've been eating our own. Yum. Maybe not so much. Modest Mouse from the new album An Eraser and a Maze. That is Picking Dragon's Pockets. Lupe Fiasco before that with SOS. The Cure with the Love Cats. And new music as well from Weezer, a song also featuring North Carolina band Wednesday. That was We Might As Well Be Strangers, a track found on the forthcoming 20th studio album from American alt rockers Weezer. They're calling it Weezer, another self-titled album. Weezer, also known as the Gold Album. Again, that new release out August 21st. Jessica with you. Happy Monday afternoon. Happy start to the week. We get support from Visit St. Paul, showcasing Lower Town Sounds. 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St. Paul knows how to celebrate. More new music and more new local music right now. This is the project Brother Kenzie, a solo project from Nathan Stocker of Minnesota band Hippo Campus, calling that debut release Ditto from Brother Kenzie. This is Open Dreaming.

From one of the biggest albums of the year, certainly one of the biggest tours of the year, that is Harry Styles with Aperture from Kiss All the Time, Disco Occasionally. His Together Together tour will take place at Madison Square Garden in New York City, a 30-night run. The Beatles before that from the White Album, that was While My Guitar Gently Weeps. We heard Tunde Adebimpe, who fronts the band TV on the Radio. That was Magnetic from his solo album, The Black Bolts. And speaking of solo projects, Nathan Stocker of Hippocampus has a new solo project that he is calling Brother Kenzie. From the Minnesota musician's new project, the debut album called Ditto, that was Brother Kenzie with Open Dreaming, new Minnesota music here on The Current. 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New music right now from a breakout British band. I gotta say, I am so excited for their debut album, Out of National, which comes out, I want to say like July 22nd. They're based in the UK, a psychedelic five-piece band that calls themselves a Pigeon, blending Afro, disco, krautrock, post-punk, and motoric grooves. I'm learning some new music terminology as well. Again, the new album, Out of National from Pigeon. This is Miami.

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I'll change for you. New music from Mitski from the album Nothing's About to Happen to Me. We also heard from Fantagram with Come Alive, Cold Beverage from G Love and Special Sauce, and new music from British band Pigeon, the Afro-funk band, hailing from the UK. That was Miami from their forthcoming debut album, Outta National, which is out next month. Blending Afrobeat, post-punk, krautrock. I am so pumped for that new album. And I gotta say, that song, Miami, has a really cool music video that accompanies it as well. Programming here on The Current is supported by the Hennepin Avenue United Methodist Church, located in the Loring Park neighborhood of Minneapolis, offering worship services, educational programs, events, and outreach activities throughout the community. 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Tickets and info at first-avenue.com. 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New music right now to wrap up the hour from The Sacred Souls, a band with a iconic old school throwback vibe, but making that sound so fresh, so contemporary. This is The Sacred Souls with Any Old Fool.

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M83, that is Midnight City here on The Current. We also heard from The Sacred Souls with Any Old Fool, a new track from the band. They hailed from Southern California. Now, you might think to yourself, man, I would have thought that was a song from like the 50s or the 60s, maybe even the 70s. No, they're a contemporary band, but paying homage to that old school R&B and soul sound. Again, The Sacred Souls with Any Old Fool here on The Current. Jessica with you. It is time for the song of the day. What's that you say? Well, it's an opportunity for all of us together to discover some new music. And if you subscribe to The Current, you can download the song of the day as well, a complimentary song for you to grow your own music library. And today's song of the day is something from the forthcoming new album from Panda Bear and Sonic Boom. Panda Bear, a.k.a. Noah Lennox of Animal Collective, and Sonic Boom, that is Peter Kemper of Spaceman 3. They're an acclaimed experimental pop duo, and their sophomore full-length album called A Question of When. They're taking a bit of a different, a sonic detour on the new album. And our song of the day today is one of the tracks from the new album. In fact, it's the title track, again, A Question of When. This is our song of the day from Panda Bear and Sonic Boom. It's on The Current.

Olivia Rodrigo makes no point of trying to hide her love, her appreciation for Robert Smith and The Cure. That song, The Cure, kind of a double entendre, a track found on her new album, You Seem Pretty Sad for a Girl So in Love. Not only a song called The Cure, there is also a reference to The Cure's Just Like Heaven, and in fact, a duet with Robert Smith himself on the new album. Great new music from Olivia Rodrigo right there. Lucius in the set with Next to Normal. We heard Somber with Undressed, and our song of the day, Panda Bear and Sonic Boom, with the title track of their new album, A Question of When. Great new music and an opportunity for you to download the song when you subscribe to The Current. 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Lots of new collaborations, lots of new bands, lots of new albums. We've got the debut single right now from Mega Sound, a collaborative project between Minnesota indie pop band Bad Bad Hats and artist Party Nails, aka Alana Carroll. Their music inspired by early 2000s rock, and in particular the 2001 movie Josie and the Pussycats. Again, calling themselves Mega Sound. This is the debut single, Supersize. It's on The Current.

That is Hozier with DeSelby, part two. Alabama Shakes before that with American Dream, the band coming to town for the Minnesota Yacht Club Music Festival next month.

Susie and the Banshees in the set with Peekaboo and new music from another local band that was Megasound, the new high energy collaborative project between indie pop band Bad Bad Hats and artist Party Nails. That song, Supersize, the debut single from the band, inspired by the 2001 movie Josie and the Pussycats, which, you know, made me Google the movie, and lots of folks saying it is actually aged very well and has a fantastic soundtrack. And obviously the members of Megasound feel the same way because they found a great deal of inspiration in the movie and its soundtrack for their own sound. 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And a reminder, you can head over to thecurrent.org and find the playlist. 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Maybe you heard something that you want to learn more about. 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See what we're spinning. It's all at thecurrent.org. More Minnesota music right now. Something new from Minneapolis-based singer-songwriter Mason Jennings, who early next month will release his 18th studio album called Dark Wings. The artist finds himself grappling with issues like trauma, faith, survival, and hope. A beautiful new body of work from Mason Jennings from Dark Wings. Here he is with Say Goodbye to the Ground.

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1: One, two, three, and...

Such a beautiful song, such a beautiful voice, Brandi Carlile, You Without Me, David Byrne before that, with Everybody Laughs, a track from the Talking Heads frontman's latest solo album, Who Is the Sky? Kind of a play on Who Is This Guy? The Who Is the Sky tour continues, a global sensation. If you get a chance to see David Byrne, and it's not even fair to call it like and his band, because they're incredible instrumentalists and dancers. A not to be missed live performance. Catch it if you can. Mumford & Sons with Little Lion Man from their debut album released all the way back in 2010. And new music from Mason Jennings, his 18th studio album out July 10th called Dark Wings. From the forthcoming new album, the Minnesota artist with Say Goodbye to the Ground. 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Monday evening is here, and as per usual, lots going on, including the Rowe Family Singers and Dexter and the Moonrocks. It's all at thecurrent.org/giglist. Let's sneak in one more tune this hour, something new from another artist with Minnesota roots. This is Dua Saleh with I Do, I Do.

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Sometimes you feel like jumping into a lake. Am I right? Especially now that summertime is officially upon us. Peter Gabriel right there with The Road to Joy. And before that, Sudanese-American musician Dua Saleh, originally from, well, growing up here in the Twin Cities. That was I Do, I Do. The artist now splitting their time between the Twin Cities and the West Coast. Coming back, though, to headline The Fine Line, September 25th, that song from the new critically acclaimed album of Earth and Wires. Jessica with you. Yeah, I'm a hardcore Minnesotan myself. Happy to be here hanging out with you. We've got more Minnesota music on the way this hour. Right now, something new from an artist born and raised in Beantown. That would be Boston, Mass. This is BB Stockwell with When You Know.

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The Current's Happy Hours are happening all summer across the state with support from Renewal by Anderson and the Minnesota Department of Public Safety's Drive Sober, Drive Smart campaign. 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

Come on, everybody. More Minnesota sounds right there. Now you might be thinking to yourself, what? That's Eddie Cochran. Well, you know what? He was born in Albert Lea, Minnesota. That song recorded back in 1958 by the rock and roll pioneer Casey Musgraves before that with Mexico Honey. Another sugary sweet song from the sugary sweet artist. She has such a signature sound. That is a track from her Middle of Nowhere release in album that she comes to town later this summer in support of. Stephen Sanchez, speaking of sweet, that was Sweet Love from his new album, Love, Love, Love. And the new single, When You Know, You Know. We're going to get pretty meta right there. That was B.B. Stockwell here on the current programming on this, well, now Monday evening, is supported by the Guthrie Theater, presenting Come From Away. Inspired by true events, this Tony-winning musical celebrates the kindness shown to 7,000 stranded travelers after the event 9/11. Playing through August 9th, information and tickets at GuthrieTheater.org. I'm going to be hanging out with you until 7. Don't you be going anywhere, because we got lots of great music on the way, including new music from the recently released new album from Lizzo. Right now, an artist from North Texas who is going to be coming to Minnesota later this summer for one of our Happy Hour events. A good reminder for you to check out the Happy Hour series. The schedule is online at thecurrent.org/happyhours. We have one in Moorhead this Thursday, hosted by Mac Wilson and featuring Minnesota musician Mother Soki. Well, in August, Alex Lambert is coming back to Minnesota, and he's going to be performing as well. This is his new single, Shoot Me Down.

soon. At the top of the set, North Texas artist Alex Lambert with his debut single Shoot Me Down. He was recently in town, also swung through the studios of The Current for a quick interview and session. You can find some great content on our social media channels featuring Alex Lambert. And he's coming back. He's coming back to town later this year for one of our happy hour events as well. 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I've got new music right now from, drum roll please, Lizzo. She's back with a new album, kind of released sort of under the radar, not everybody realizing that she's got a new album out. She's also been doing some pop-up appearances and performances. There was a great interview with her recently as well in the New York Times. This is Lizzo with Happy to Be. It's new music on The Current. 2.

Rein Me In, what a great new collaboration. That is Sam Fender joined by Olivia Dean. We heard El King before that with Shame, another collab. Chaim with Bon Iver, that was Tie You Down. And new music from Lizzo. She's back with a new album, kind of reinventing herself, but certainly coming back with that same fun, infectious vibe. That was Lizzo with Happy To Be. New music here on The Current. 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Performances run August 12th through September 16th in St. Paul. 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I've got madness to wrap up the hour, but right now, something new from Leve. Speaking of madness, this is Mad Woman on The Current.

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0: Jake Bug, that is Two Fingers from his self-titled debut from another debut album, British ska and two-tone greats madness from 1979's One Step Beyond. That was Night Boat to Cairo. That debut album from Madness over in the UK, considered to be by the BBC one of the 100 greatest albums of all time. And Leve in the set from her remastered version of A Matter of Time called The Final Hour. That was Leve with Mad Woman here on The Current. Jessica with you. Hope your week is off to a great start. On the heels of a long holiday weekend, you know, maybe you got a lot of live music in. Lord knows there is so much going on each and every night. And that is why we make it easier for you to keep track of it all when you head over and check out the gig list.
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0: Truly, I feel like there's always so much going on, but man, there is something about this particular spring slash now summer that just seems chock full of so many good shows. And it is a Monday night. And if you head over to the gig list right now, you're going to have your mind blown because there is so much going on. Let's see. Let's kick it off with the Royal Family Singers back at the 331 Club for their Monday night residency. John Pizzarelli Trio at the Dakota performing the music of Tony Bennett. Dexter and the Moonrocks with Cigarettes at Sunset and High June at the Fine Line. Mystic Lake Amphitheater, which just opened up over the weekend, and they are going strong. MGK, oh yeah, with Mod Sun and Wiz Khalifa. That's out in Shakopee tonight. Varsity Theater has Joshua Sloan. Dinner Time with M. Bon at Zora Darling. And the Midnight Movers kicking it all off just about now at the White Squirrel Bar in St. Paul. Now, again, you can find the gig list each and every day online at thecurrent.org/giglist. Because 'tis the season to get on out and take in some live music, and there's tons going on. Speaking of that newly opened Mystic Lake Amphitheater in Shakopee, my gig list pick for the evening is a legendary jam band performing tomorrow night. I'm talking about the Dave Matthews Band. When do I ever get an opportunity to spin some Dave Matthews? Let's all collectively come together with a little kumbaya right now from their 1996 release, Crash. This is Crash Into Me. It's Dave Matthews Band, and check it out. It's at thecurrent.org/giglist.

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fresh, so clean from Stankonia. That is Outkast here on The Current. Gorillaz before that with Orange County. The Black Keys with the title track of their album No Rain, No Flowers. And at the top of the set, my gig list pick for the evening, Crash Into Me from the Dave Matthews Band. Yep, they're coming to town performing at the newly opened Mystic Lake Amphitheater in Shakopee. They'll be performing tomorrow night. You can find out what's happening tonight and tomorrow night and beyond when you head over to thecurrent.org/giglist. 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St. Paul knows how to celebrate. Holly Humberstone was just in town. Speaking of gigs, she was at the Varsity Theater in support of her new album, Cruel World. Maybe you were at the show, maybe you missed it. Head over to thecurrent.org because you'll find a recap of the performance. We've got some photos, we've got the set list. Here she is. This is Holly Humberstone with Beauty Pageant. It's new music on The Current.

Come on, a little less conversation from 1968. The king of rock and roll, Elvis Presley, you know what I mean. Jesse Wells before that with Masks Off, the title track of his fantastic new album. He's coming back to town to perform as part of the first ever Minnesota Country Club Music Festival taking place July 10th and 11th. The last dinner party in the set, they were recently in town. They come back to town to open for Somber later this year. That was The Feminine Urge from their debut album Prelude to Ecstasy. And Holly Humberstone, another artist recently in town, that was Beauty Pageant from her new album Cruel World. She was just at the Varsity Theater over the weekend. You can head over to the Current's socials channels and at thecurrent.org and find some photos and a recap of the performance. Again, it's at thecurrent.org. 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Another artist with new

From Sexistential, that is Swedish dance pop great Robin with Talk to Me. Bridget Calls Me Baby with Too Easy. Minnesota's own Jayhawks with Quiet Corners and Empty Spaces. And new music as well from Beck, who comes to Minneapolis October 8th. That was Ride Lonesome here on The Current. 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